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1: Okay.
0: Oh, wow. I didn't expect that to do so well.
1: But thank you for taking my call.
0: Cool. You got it. All right.
1: Yeah.
0: Which one of us do you think is going to hang up first?
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1: Oh, normally when someone says my name like that, the next question is, how do you plead?
0: What up, dude? 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

0: 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We talk weird music stuff that you won't hear on other radio shows, like this. When compact discs were first in plastic cases, I'm talking the jewel cases, they were sealed in with a metallic tape strip. You can almost picture it. Yeah. So that thing could only be sliced through with a razor, so it was a protective measure against theft. What was that metallic strip called? Well, they called it a dog bone, because it had a dog bone shape. Plus, aw, dogs! The Greg B. Harrell Show on Rock 101.1.
1: Excuse me. Shut up. That's good, dude.

0: What's your name?
1: Bernadette.
0: Bernadette? Are you calling from a sock hop in the 1950s?
1: Yeah, my mom named me after that Four Tops song, you know, the older group from, like, I think the 60s or 50s.
0: Yeah, I figured it was the Four Tops, because if your mom was a Big Bang Theory fan, you probably would have been called Bazinga.
1: Yeah.
0: Bernadette, people are searching for the kind of love that we possess. We should set it up so this song plays whenever you enter a room. Bernadette, the Greg B. Harrell Show on Rock 101.1.

0: It's the Greg B. Harrell Show. So it's at Greg B. Harrell on the social media stuff. If it's not that, it's Greg B. Harrell Show. Why do we call it encyclopedia when we could call it dictionary for things?
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0: It's the Greg B. Harrell Show. You know, if there's one thing that people are always saying to me, it's, Greg, what bothers you? We've had cheese stuffed crust for years, but we still don't have crust stuffed cheese. Another thing people are saying to me is, Greg B. Harrell, you don't have enough news from Fresno on your radio show. And you're thinking, Greg, why would I care what's going on in Fresno? Well, Fresno is a magical place, as we're about to find out when we listen to another actual clip from the Fresno Television News.
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It's the Greg B. Harrell Show. We talk weird music stuff. This is kind of weird. Originally, CDs were offered in long boxes. You may have seen these at some point, and if you haven't, look them up. Very cool. Now, why were CDs like that at first, in the long box? Well, they thought the long box would prevent theft because, well, you couldn't hide them in your pocket. Not only that, it was easier to flip through long box CDs on the record store shelves that were built for vinyl. So it allowed stores to not have to spend on new displays. We need to look out for retail locations. Won't someone think of the retailers? 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

0: to know the truth, I was homeschooled and I was an actress when I was younger. So I acted from 4 till I was 16. So I really honestly didn't have a whole high school experience. I didn't even go to prom.
1: Is it true what they say that being an actor when you're a kid messes you up?
0: It can, but I think I got out of it early enough.
1: Why did you get out of it?
0: I was about 15 and I decided that I would rather play video games.
1: Video games? What video games?
0: Yeah, like Mario Kart.
1: Okay. What character do you choose to be in Mario Kart?
0: Toad.
1: Toad. Okay, so being a child actor did mess you up.
0: Well, Toad's bad.
1: Oh, nobody picks Toad. You probably also think Navi in Zelda Ocarina of Time is helpful.
2: 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Now in surrounded sound. No, you heard me correctly. The sound was up to some shady stuff. It's been surrounded.

0: It's the Greg B. Harrell Show. 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
3: 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That says show. 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

0: What the f*** going on here? I mean, what is going on here? Nobody would change a genre. Get some to your pants there, Greg B. Harold. 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
1: Well, first, let me congratulate you on that uncanny impersonation.
0: No, but you're I enjoy talking to you. You're as insane as I am.
1: Ah, okay. Do the nurses know you're making this call?
0: No, but you are good though. I do. You know what? You are the only DJ that I really do like. But you're an interesting person. Where do you do your other gigs off of the radio?
1: Like you want me to name the street corner? I have a question. What bottle is in front of you right now?
0: Jameson's Irish Whiskey.
1: There it is. Yeah.
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0: 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Cue sound effects signifying the end of a piece of content.
1: It's the Greg B. Harrell Show. Okay, so last hour we talked about how CDs in the 80s and kind of the early 90s were in long box packaging. Real, well, long boxes. So why did they stop selling CDs in long boxes? Well, it was horrible for the environment. You wouldn't believe it. Those long boxes created 18.5 million pounds of extra trash every year. Because of this, there was a massive public outcry, and even artists and bands refused to release CDs because of it. So record labels had no choice but to switch to the jewel cases to attempt to appease everyone. Plus, they'd say jewel case, and we'd hear the word jewel and think it's fancy, because, I mean, let's be honest, we all fell for it.

0: How you doing?
1: I've never felt better and had less. How are you?
0: I'm wonderful. Thank you for asking. We're bored as
1: Oh, I used to have that t-shirt. What are you doing while you're bored?
0: I'm drinking a lot of beer.
1: Drinking beer.
0: I love you.
1: You love me? Okay, so I don't have to ask how much beer you're drinking.
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0: for good. It's the Greg B. Harrell Show. I like that Subway hires sandwich artists, but it would be cool if they gave a chance to a few sandwich hobbyists.
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1: Sitting here listening to beautiful music.
0: Oh, you're so nice to your ears.
1: Just chewing like a villain.
0: Oh, now we're rhyming like a court jester. What's in your hand right now?
1: Smartphone.
0: Oh, well, I knew that part. Oh, what a start. Oh, now I'm rhyming. That's great. What is in your other hand?
1: A beer.
0: A beer. There it is.
1: Yeah.
0: And how many beer have you had tonight?
1: Let's just say that I probably hit 15 to 20.
0: What, 15 or 20?
1: Yeah.
0: Does your recycling bin thank you for the steady work?
1: I can put you under the table on that.
0: Aha! You're wrong. I'm a radio DJ. I can't afford a table.
1: No.
0: 15 or 20 beer. Wow.
1: It, discounting my sleep time and everything, if it was competition, it could probably be more, you know?
0: Yeah, you're right. That having to sleep thing is a real problem.
1: And eat.

You're tuned to the Greg B. Harrell Show. Sorry that circumstances in your life have led you to this. But tomorrow morning, check out the Billy Madison Show right here on Rock 101. All right, that's it.

0: Do you want to play a game?
1: Play a game? Okay. Snakes and Ladders?
0: No, Snakes and Ladders is too expensive. I could maybe afford Snake and Stepladder. No, this game is called Last Text Album Title.
1: Oh, okay.
0: Yeah, so the last text you sent is the title of your debut album. Okay, read it to me.
1: 420.
0: Your last text said 420?
1: Maybe.
0: Great, you're not even going to remember that you recorded an album.
1: Yeah.
0: Okay, and the last text that person sent you is the lead single from that album.
1: Who's up there? All good, buddy, no problem.
0: All good, buddy, no problem. Is that a song title or a straight-to-Netflix comedy?
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It's the Greg B. Harrell Show. We talked last hour about the CD long box packaging. Oh, that was around for years, partially because it was difficult to steal, and partially because it could fit in the same record store shelving that already existed for vinyl sales. But long boxes were terrible for the environment, so they had to go. Which raises the question, if CDs came out in 1982 in long boxes, why were long boxes still being made in 1992? I can tell you, the six major record companies at the time needed to decide uniformly on new packaging for the CD. And they couldn't. Not until spring 1992. It took 10 years for them to all agree on the CD jewel cases we now know. Wow, you know, I feel like we should be roasting marshmallows for these stories. I'm going to go check for some marshmallows. The Greg B. Harrell Show on Rock 101.1, your go-to show to go to...

0: What's the weirdest thing you've eaten when you've had the munchies?
1: Oh, my favorite is sushi and a bowl of ice cream with pickles, raw oysters on it, and then mix in some cucumbers with it and chocolate syrup.
0: Oh, my God. Even Oliver Twist would be like, just give me some gruel.
1: Oh, but you should try it. It's really good.
0: You don't try a monstrosity like that. You allow it to change you.
1: No. Oh, it's so good. You got to try it.
0: You said good, but it would be more accurate to leave the D off that word in this case. It's so goo.
1: No, it's even better each time. It's like a...
0: It's better each time. So it's learning, like the blob in the movie The Blob.
1: That's right. Oh, and I forgot, you gotta put in some sardines in the ice cream.
0: Oh, now we're adding sardines in the ice cream. Well, this just became a felony.
1: It's really good, yeah.
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0: 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Why do fancy restaurants always have you drink a little bit of the wine first? It's like, dude, if you need me to confirm that it's wine, maybe you shouldn't be serving it.
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6: Take a look under your bed. Find stuff under there? What about jobs? No? Now try your basement. There's a pair of overalls that overall you're not so into anymore. A perfectly good laptop that hasn't sat in your lap in months. And even more stuff, but still no jobs? Well, you really have both. See, stuff is defined as household articles considered as a group. Sometimes this stuff is no longer needed. Wait, no longer needed? 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
0: Well, I already knew that part. You called this show.
1: Absolutely. I mean, it's the greatest thing in the world to hear you talk to those people that get on there.
0: Yeah, but, you know, I'd give my listeners the shirt off my back.
1: Yeah.
0: And usually I have to because they're mugging me.
1: I love when they ask if you could play a song and you sing to them.
0: Ah, yes. I have the voice of an angel, a fallen angel.

0: 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Let me ask a question here. How many CDs have been officially purchased in North America since the compact disc arrived in 1982-1983? You're not going to believe this number. We've purchased about 15 billion of them. My gosh, imagine the fingerprints.
1: 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Time to get your hands on some big gas money. 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
1: How are you?
0: Happy as a clam, and my listeners are the baked. How are you?
1: I'm just having a vodka and seven, waiting to tell you about a concert I went to, and I did something nasty.
0: Well, it's like I told the last person who opened a story like that. This is a very strange Uber pool.
1: Yeah.
0: All right, I'm hooked. I want to hear this nastiness.
1: Well, I'm 65 years young, and I went to a concert in the 70s, and I went into the men's bathroom because the women's line was so long, and I just went to the bathroom in there.
0: See, these are the kind of moments we should be putting on a stamp.
1: And they all cheered me on.
0: Oh, whenever I ask the guys in the men's room to cheer me on while I go, they get weird.
1: Well, they shouldn't do that.
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It's the Greg B. Harrell Show. I'm going to write my mental diary in moments. If you've never heard that before, a mental diary thought is the kind of thing that floats through your mind where, if you said it out loud, people would be like, what? That's what you think about? You could tell me that stuff. It's fine. In fact, here's a mental diary thought I had not moments ago. Maybe the Riddler doesn't know the answer, and that's why he's asking Batman. Don't always think the worst of people. The Greg B. Harrell Show on Rock 101.1.

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1: It's the Greg B. Harrell Show. Why do we have two terms for pizza and good pizza? I like to close every show by writing a little something in my diary. So here we go. Dear Diary, Greg B. Harrell here. If I could have dinner with one person, dead or alive, I would choose dead because I am a talker. Thanks for listening, everybody.
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It's Greg Beharrell from The Greg Beharrell Show. 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

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Tell me, baby. Fall Out Boy. 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

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I tried so hard and got the White Stripes. 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

0: morning, class. 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
1: Hello, Billy Madison.
2: I'm gonna take my shirt off for you.
3: No, thank you.
2: Okay, baby.

0: pregnant by
1: Lisa. What's going on?
2: Sun roasted butt cheeks. Not that big of a deal if your wiener's out there.
3: Your dog's a pussy.
1: What's happening?
2: That don't know.
1: What are you doing?
2: That's a weenie.
1: That is a weenie. What's happening?
2: That's how cats are, though. You know, I'm catty.
3: Man, I put a flea collar on my cat.
4: Yeah.
3: Lost its mind.
4: Never had one on before?
3: No, it did. I had to replace the flea collar.
4: Oh.
3: So it thought it had freedom for a little bit, and then I had to put a flea collar on it.
4: I always love when cats on the cat like that.
3: Yeah, no, it started walking against a wall.
4: Yes.
3: So
4: it's like remember when people used to put a slice of cheese on their head?
3: That was so hilarious. Cats would just
4: or
3: fall
4: would they,
3: completely
4: Or would they
3: over.
4: Give them a cucumber?
3: That's right.
4: Cats are...
3: I'm a cat. They're the best.
2: Meow.
4: Yeah, they're the best.
3: Love cats.
4: There's something
2: meow.
4: Wrong with them, though.
2: Meow. Meow. Meow. Meow.
3: Right. I am a cat fan.
4: Mm-hmm.
3: Let me see what I have here. You know, you're a football fan right there.
4: Oh, man. Am I ever.
3: Joe Buck and Troy Aikman, were they fighting at pregame?
4: That's what
3: a little bit
4: are...
3: of a tiff for the big deal that Joe Buck got, the $108 million ESPN contract drama.
4: I just can't imagine that these guys are just like, they're bickering on the field in front of the world. Like, I don't know. I just don't see it. I really don't. I mean, there are rumors that Troy's going to take that job that Tony Romo just lost. But, I mean, I don't know. I think he might just be, you know how you do that when you're like, oh, these other people want to hire me just so ESPN gives them a bunch of money.
3: Well, I heard that Pat McAfee addressed the rumors that he was going to be taking over for Troy Aikman.
4: Listen, congrats to Pat and all his success. He cannot be on anything else.
3: I don't know that Joe Buck could handle him.
4: Yeah, I don't think so either. Joe Buck, I think Troy Aikman is like kind of like the perfect speed for Buck. Buck, I don't think, could get with it with, Pat McAfee. And Pat McAfee getting high in the booth. Like,
3: yeah, his particular sense of humor, his brand of humor. I don't know if he could do that.
4: Yeah, but man, are these play-by-play and color guys making just a Jesus ton of money.
3: Well, Derek, I have
4: it's unbelievable.
3: Some audio. They were talking about men that are on death row in Texas. We'll just say Texas.
4: Mm-hmm.
3: And they would record their last words.
4: Yeah.
3: And their last words, they would record it. Their last words would be, go Cowboys.
4: Go Cowboys, yeah. The amount of people, I saw Pablo talking about that. I love that.
3: That is shocking that the last word, your last words on
4: Go Earth Cowboys!
3: Is your football team.
4: Yeah, right. I mean, I guess in jail, like, football, just like out here in the real world, it's
3: everything.
4: It's everything, yeah. People are gambling their BHs on it and everything.
3: What?
4: They really are. Well, because...
3: What else do they have? That's their currency.
4: I don't think that they're trying to gamble their BH a lot of times. I think... So what happens, Dart, in prison is you make a bet that you can't pay, and then your BH is there.
5: Oh, God.
4: Yeah, so...
3: Miss my butt hurt.
4: That when you go to prison.
5: I'm not
3: my butt hurt.
4: I'm not betting. Not, I'm not going to prison.
3: That's my butt hurt.
4: I like how there's just, for some reason, I don't know if anybody else feels this, but on NAR's timeline, there's prison.
6: A military should not be mistaken.
3: Oh, my God. I just get so sick of trying to go to my drops, and then they're not there. Like, they just record over my stuff. It's so frustrating. Just idiots. Just idiot. It just starts playing some stupid news story. It's supposed to say, suck it, Nard.
4: Suck it, Nard. Which is that one, I mean.
3: It was perfect timing. I hate it. I guess I got to preview all those. I got to go through the 1,000 drops. But they record over it. Just, this place sucks ass. Golly. Hilarious moment. Mark Zuckerberg pretends to enjoy a Guinness.
4: Oh, my God.
3: A few days ago.
4: I watched this clip so many times.
3: As fans spot his reptilian meta boss gagging on the stout, because they think he's a reptilian.
4: Yeah.
3: Well, a creature from another planet.
4: I mean, his defense, I don't know if that was his first time having Guinness.
3: They're warm, right?
4: I mean, I think.
3: If you're across the pond.
4: If you're across the pond, yeah.
3: Because he bought a castle in Ireland.
4: Uh-huh.
3: So, like, to celebrate it, it's like, hey, you're going to have this warm Guinness.
4: Yeah.
3: And he's Mark Zuckerberg that's usually in Hawaii.
4: Mm-hmm.
3: And now he's in a castle in Ireland.
4: Which is pretty cool.
3: Yeah, badass. You got the money, you can just buy a castle in Ireland. Pretty cool.
4: Yeah, that's what I would like to imagine I would do.
3: But he tries a Guinness. He's like, ugh.
4: Yeah, no, it's, I mean, but if you ever had Guinness, whew, Guinness is stout. But that was a hilarious clip. Just a tough look for him, you know,
3: whoa,
4: as he tries to be like this, you know, alpha male guy. And it's just like, oh, man, you can't take a Guinness like that on camera.
3: Well,
4: they're thick, though. They are thick, Green Goddess.
3: He took it like a girl would take things.
4: Yeah. He was like, ooh.
3: He's like,
4: oh, that was unexpected.
3: That was a little thick.
4: I just wonder if he thought like that.
3: A little warm.
4: I don't know. Tastes like a regular beer. I'm not sure.
3: Yeah, he probably thought it was a Bud Light.
4: Yeah, which is crazy because, I mean, it's like black.
3: Sick. The Ray-Ban Air reveals drug addiction, claims he slept with over 2,000 women in a wild interview, blasting the company leadership.
4: Huh.
3: So if you were somebody like the heir to Ray-Ban,
4: okay,
3: this guy's 2,000 women. He's got, those are Nard numbies.
4: What? Yeah, well, I mean, I don't know about that, but.
3: This guy said in an interview Monday that his drug of choice was a benzo, which is prescribed for anxiety and sleeping disorders. He loved Xanax.
4: Nice.
3: He went on to suggest he's gotten control of his habit, which he compared to, it's just like you go to this complete darkness, and he loved it.
4: Oh, it sounds like that Aaron Rodgers stuff.
3: And then he was talking about how he slept with probably over 2,000 women. Mm. And this is how he won women over. This is how you're supposed to win women over. Sing to them.
4: Yeah, that's what I'm doing in art.
3: He would sing that Enrique Iglesias song from 2001.
4: Hmm.
3: Hero. You know that one? I can be your hero, baby.
4: I'm familiar.
3: So that's, he said 90% of the women that he slept with, it was because of that song.
4: Mm-hmm.
3: He had a special song that he would sing to the women, and then they would just go crazy, and they would take their clothes off, and they would give him sex.
4: Yeah. Well, it has nothing to do with him being like worth like billions of dollars. It was because he sang Enrique.
0: I have to hear him sing.
4: Iglesias.
3: Well, Nard, you should try this, because this guy is saying that he's probably made love with over 2,000 women, and he won them over 90% of the time by singing Hero by Enrique Iglesias.
4: I mean, what a cool guy. You know, just sleeping with all those women.
3: Yeah, all those women.
4: And then making sure everybody knows.
3: Singing all those songs.
4: Mm-hmm.
3: I mean, we're talking a $1 billion company.
4: Yeah. No, we're talking, I mean, his name is Leonardo, so it's like, you know, he's going to, I don't know if there's a Leonardo, there's a Leonardo on the planet that is having a bad life, I just don't think so.
3: I don't think so, and I have a couple pairs of Mickey Mouse Ray-Bans.
4: Wow, they really partner up with anybody, don't they?
3: Yeah,
4: sure, I mean, do. They just, wow.
3: Sure
4: just
3: do.
4: Just all kinds of, okay, all right, well. Here's this guy who slept with 2,000 women.
3: Yeah, 2,000 women, Derek, it's because he sings that song and he's got long hair too. Don't forget about that.
4: I don't know
3: that.
4: Why you say that. Like, he slept with 2,000 women because
3: that's what he led
4: $7
3: billion. He didn't lead with the $7 billion.
4: Yeah, he's not going to. They never do.
3: He led with the song.
4: Yeah, I understand what he wants to tell people. Like, I get it. Like, he wants to tell people, no, I banged him because I sang to him. No. No, bud. You banged him because you're worth $7 billion.
3: Man, I can't
4: believe. Don't be a dumbass.
3: I can't believe that guy's company got me those Mickey Mouse Ray-Bans.
4: I just can't believe people like this that are like this wealthy or this say the dumbest things.
0: He's got nice hair.
3: And he does have
4: he
3: nice
4: has $7 billion.
3: Yeah, I know, but let's talk about his nice mane
0: and
3: of
0: his
3: hair.
0: Beard?
3: Yeah, man, he grows a really good beard. I can't grow anything near that. Got some nice tattoos, too.
4: Yeah.
3: Looks like some of the mating he did might have made a child because it shows a child there.
0: Yeah, I would definitely trap him, too.
3: Yeah, you definitely
4: well, you haven't even heard him sing, so.
0: I mean, he looks like he's a good singer.
3: Nard's ready to get lost in his beard.
4: He is. Like, Nard wants to bleep his bleep.
3: Look at that. With the glasses. The glasses are throwing me off a little bit, but.
4: No, he's just a brilliant guy.
3: Oh, look at that. That's one of the girls. I guess he got hooked up with a soap opera star. Her name is Jessica.
4: Yeah.
3: Oh, there she is again.
4: Wow.
3: Yeah, supermodel.
4: What a baddie.
3: Look, there they are. They're laying in bed.
4: Uh-huh.
3: He probably was singing to her. That's probably right after he sang to her.
4: You think so?
3: Yeah, that's what I'm thinking.
4: It's right after singing.
3: Singing to her. And then she's like, oh, my gosh.
4: I got engaged.
3: Bleep, bleep, bleep, bleep, bleep.
4: Oh, wow.
3: I always thought it'd be so cool because you see those guys that have guitars.
4: Mm-hmm.
3: And every strum of the guitar, another piece of clothes that the woman's wearing just drips off.
4: I mean, has that ever happened?
3: I think so. I think men that can sing and play an instrument seem to get all the women.
4: All the women?
3: Yeah, all of them.
4: No, I don't think so.
3: And then
4: they get their fair share.
3: No, the ones that they don't want, that's what everybody else gets.
4: I don't know about all that.
3: I think that's how it is. And then the woman's like, oh, I can't be with anybody that sings or plays an instrument, so I'll be with somebody funny.
4: Hmm.
3: Oh, I guess I'll be with an athlete.
4: Mm.
3: I think they would rather be with.
4: But they start out all going for singers.
3: Yeah, singers and people that can play instruments, yeah, and sing.
4: It's a hot take.
3: That's my theory. And then the rest of us just get whatever's left.
4: Yeah.
3: All right, you guys fight for whatever I don't want.
4: I mean, possibly correct.
3: I think so, Derek.
4: Doesn't seem accurate.
3: This Carrie Russell has revealed that her and her partner, Matthew, had sex while wearing their spy disguises while filming The Americans.
4: Mm.
3: It's a pretty freaky thing to
4: Yeah, it is.
3: Admit.
4: Yeah.
3: She goes, I guess they had to wear crazy wigs and wearing pearls and things like that, and they were falling in love and staying up all night having sex all the time as they were filming this movie.
4: Mm. That's, I imagine some movie sets get pretty freaky.
3: Yeah, when you have ever worn pearls, I guess pearls get women going. I have seen a lot of women. There's been an uptick of women that want pearl necklaces.
4: Yeah, that's something else.
3: Oh, yeah, they want that, too.
4: That's what they're talking
3: Except
4: about.
3: Except I did see this one woman. She goes, no, that's insulting.
4: What?
3: Don't do that. Because women don't want you to evacuate the dance floor because they find that to be insulting now.
4: Oh,
3: that's a big insult.
4: All right.
3: At least that's what I saw online. So if you're mating with a woman and you try to evacuate the dance floor before the big fireworks.
4: How dare you?
3: How dare you? That is an insult.
4: Shame on you for insulting the woman like that.
3: This couple, they've been together for 13 years and I guess they spiced it up by doing a little role play. They thought it was sneaky, sexy, and so good. And they were having sex in trailers everywhere.
4: Wow.
3: So as soon as she would put the pearl necklace on,
4: mm-hmm.
3: then it would drive the two crazy.
4: Nonsense. Just nonsense.
3: So according to this, if you buy your woman a pearl necklace, she wasn't in the mood or whatever, you put that around her neck and then all of a sudden something triggers.
4: Huh.
3: Something's in those pearls that makes her want to do it. It's a fun fact.
4: I mean,
3: I have no idea.
4: But yeah.
3: Yeah, you could try that.
4: You could. I mean, all you have to do is buy a pearl necklace.
3: That's all.
4: That's it. It's the only request. And learn how to sing.
3: Just those things.
4: Yeah.
3: Let me see what else I had.
4: Pearl necklace.
3: Known as
4: $3,200 at Tiffany's.
3: It's $3,200. Well, I tell you what, if you are in a drought,
4: yeah,
3: sex drought, it might be worth the investment.
4: $3,200 at Tiffany's. I guess there are some that are like lower.
3: Yeah, you could probably get a nice one for $1,500.
4: It just depends.
3: Put it around her neck.
4: Yeah. You could get a cultured freshwater pearl necklace for $199 at Hillsborough.
3: Freshwater? Is that like from a lake?
4: Yeah, I think so. I think
3: so. We got these lake pearls.
4: Look, another cultured freshwater pearl necklace for $599.
3: No, I want the ocean.
4: Yeah. Yeah, well, that one's going to run you like $3,200.
3: Wow. I mean, give it a try. Put it around her neck.
4: Mm-hmm.
3: Like I put the...
4: Yeah, but try the river one first.
3: I don't think the river one's going to work.

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7: You can't stop me!
8: This is kind of weird, but there's this thing called pedal pumping or revving. It's the act of a woman's foot pushing down on an accelerator pedal in a high heel or barefoot. And this is what's getting men going right now. They're watching women's feet push down on a pedal in a car.
9: You're like, oh, I love that.
10: Hot.
9: Give me more of that.
10: All right.
9: Whether it's missionary being your go-to that gets you going.
10: Mm-hmm.
9: Or maybe it's just seeing a woman's upstairs, her boobies.
10: Yeah.
9: Well, this is a surprising one. The foot fetish. And then it's these men that love to see women in a boot.
10: Okay.
9: High heels. It's soaring on porn sites. In fact, at Clips for Sale, there's another foot fetish niche that is becoming more popular, and that is pedal pumping.
10: Yeah, I could definitely see the foot fetish guys loving to see the foot, like, in action. You know? Like, boob guys, a lot of times we like to see, like, a girl, like, running that has big boobs.
9: And yeah.
10: Like, oh, that video is cool. And so I could see the foot being in action.
9: With this.
10: Pressing the pedals.
9: Psychosexual therapist, her name is Becky. The way the foot moves as it pushes down on the accelerator can feel seductive.
10: Yeah.
9: And for the more imaginative among us, it can mimic this. Oh, my. I can't even. I almost said something. So the pedal represents male genitalia, and it's like the woman stepping on the male genitalia.
10: Yeah, that's creepy.
9: Pair that with a damsel in distress. Which some people find erotic, and the sound of the engine revving up adds the intensity and adrenaline. And it says here that for some, it can mimic the of the weenie. So, I can't say this. I can't talk like an adult. My apologies. I have to try to come up with something clever, and I can't always come up with something clever to describe that.
10: I mean, that would sound
9: different. I'm running out. We've been doing this a long time, so I'm running out of ways to say things. Pedal pumping can also feed into another fetish. They have this thing called mechanophilia. This is a fetish for cars and machinery, depending on the scene or element.
10: Okay.
9: That would do nothing for me. That actually scares me.
10: Yeah.
9: When they hit the pedal like that.
10: Yeah, it does. It's terrifying.
9: So funny.
10: But I just didn't know. So, like, it made sense to me. Foot fetish guys would like the pedal play, like the video of her pressing the pedal, you know, in the car. But I just thought it would just be because she likes to see the foot in action. I didn't realize that some of them were thinking of the pedal like their genitalia and it getting, like, I didn't know that foot fetish guys were into that.
9: Yeah, well, you have to have a good imagination, Derek.
10: Yeah, I just didn't know. I didn't know foot fetish guys were also into, like, pain.
9: They love it.
10: I apparently learned something new.
9: Yep.
10: And foot fetish guys, crazy.
9: And so why do we have crazy a sexual guys. Fascination with feet?
10: I don't know.
9: She explains that studies have revealed it's typically men who are more likely to develop a fascination with feet and other objects and other body parts in general. For some men, it has to be a foot in a certain type of shoe.
10: Okay.
9: I didn't know that, too, that it has to be so specific to the shoe.
10: Yeah, I just thought that they just liked the foot. I had no idea that it was, you know, the shoes and the, I mean, I guess they're all different.
9: And it says here, but This meant some men like feet that smell fresh, while others love an unwashed foot.
11: I like the smell of the feet when they just got done working out.
9: When they take their shoes off?
11: Yeah.
9: You like that smell?
11: Yeah, it's hot.
9: You know what? If you did stunts and stuff like that, that'd be great if we got women in here, right? And then we had them just work out a little bit, and then they took their shoe off, and then Nard, you would have to tell us which one's the hottest based on the smell of their shoes and their feet. We could blindfold you. Right. That would be great.
10: That's badass, man.
9: The sexiest type of foot would be long, skinny soles with long toes, high arches, painted toes. This guy says black is his favorite for the toes.
10: Oh, okay.
9: And they liked soft, oily, shiny soles.
10: Huh.
9: I am not into feet at all.
10: No. I wish one of us was. That way we could have more insight.
9: Let me ask Mr. Goof, are you into feet at all, buddy?
12: Hell no.
9: No, you don't like that?
10: No, not at all. Hell no.
9: Nothing at all, huh?
12: No, the feet, that just freaks me out. I don't know how people are into it.
9: Well, it's so weird because, let's say your woman's wearing open-toed shoes or just, the thong that goes between two toes.
10: Mm-hmm.
9: It's basically she's just wearing thong underwear with no top on.
10: I mean, if that's how you look at feet,
9: So it's like, hey, you're gonna have, get some clothes on down there. What are you doing? What do you mean?
10: Right.
9: Well, you got everything hanging out down there. Who are you showing off for?
10: Uh-huh.
9: Like, I'm just wearing a shoe. Yeah, but look, I just read that these guys like that.
10: Right.
9: It's basically you're naked. So funny.
10: Foot guy goes into like a restaurant. He's like, man, look at all the sluts in here.
9: Look at all the hotties.
10: It's like, all right, chill out, Foot Gillis.
9: I don't think that they say it like that.
10: Oh, okay.
9: I think they think, oh, it's their lucky day.
10: Gotcha.
9: There's this new trend called the airport divorce. Do you want to hear what this is?
10: Yes, I do.
13: This new trend is called airport divorced, where couples see how stressful it is to get through the airport. So they check in separately. They get their baggage separately. They go to the gate separately because it's too stressful to not chew each other out through the airport. Do you?
10: Okay.
9: You know how?
10: So they literally go their separate ways. That's hilarious.
9: Because it's too stressful when they do it together. Because they can't work together.
10: Mm-hmm.
9: And so what they do is
10: people would just say, like, they shouldn't be married, right?
9: If they drive to the airport separately, Derek.
11: That's why they say, like, a lot of people should, like, go on, like, travels before they get married to see if they can handle, like, stressful situations.
9: That is a big test. That is the big, it's like, all right, what are some of the tests?
11: Yeah, that's a big test that people do before they get married to see if they can handle stress together.
10: Has nothing to do with reality.
11: Yeah, it does.
10: I mean, are you traveling a lot? Probably not. Because why? Because you're probably poor.
9: Well, what you do is you go on a trip to see, all right, yeah, there's the excitement there.
10: Mm-hmm.
9: And then how you get along in a small room. How you guys navigate in a small room.
10: Right.
9: And then how do you guys navigate when you're doing activities that maybe only one wants to do and the other one's not that interested? Are they going to be a team player and be like, all right, no, I'll, you know what? Let me just be a good sport about this.
10: Mm-hmm.
9: They say traveling together is the ultimate test. If you travel well together, you might have a good relationship.
13: With it. It's because the wife wants to lead.
14: That's
13: well,
14: it.
13: What time? Where's That's our it. Gate? We've traveled together a ton.
14: Yeah.
13: And you love now that I don't even look at my ticket. I'm just having a good time. Whereas before, I would try to lead too, and I can. That's the thing. Yes. I'm perfectly competent, hear this young woman, to lead, and I choose not to.
9: All right. She's saying that two people go there and they both want to lead. They both want to be in control of the. Where I'm going to hold our licenses.
10: Yeah,
9: I want the
10: work.
9: Tickets.
10: Yeah.
9: No, give me the suitcase. And then they start arguing about the dumbest stuff.
10: Mm-hmm. Because they're both trying to lead.
9: When just let one person lead.
10: Mm-hmm.
9: Let one person lead. Let one person carry the stuff. Let one person be responsible. And then the other person.
10: I mean, I'd love to, but we'll never get there.
9: That's why you got to leave.
10: Yeah. I mean, we might get there, but you know what? We're going to be probably 12 hours late, and we're going to forget basically everything.
11: I don't believe that.
10: I don't care what you think.
11: Well, because I've traveled with you, And, like, you make things.

0: Yeah, I'm saying if I let her lead, you giant dumbass.
1: Yeah.
0: I wasn't talking about me leading, you idiot. You're an idiot sandwich.
1: He thought you were saying, no, we wouldn't get anywhere because me, right. Derek, yeah. I'm so stupid.
0: Right.
1: Man, we wouldn't get to go anywhere. We'd be late saying. All the time. I'm a big buffoon, guys.
0: Yeah. He should know this because I got us home from, we were stuck in Tucson.
2: Yeah.
0: And we were just about to not be able just to go home on a Sunday because Tucson was like, no, we're just canceling flights.
2: Yeah.
0: And I got us all the way to Phoenix because I had called I figured it out.
2: Yeah.
0: Nard's like, man, you got us all. Well, I don't believe that. Duh, you dumbass. Yeah, what are you talking about, me? I was talking about my dumbass wife.
1: Oh, I was talking about my wife,
0: the idiot.
1: I thought you're the idiot.
0: No. I never put myself down. I always put her down.
2: I thought he put himself down there for a second.
1: I've ever heard Derek put himself down.
0: No.
1: I think that's reserved for you and me, Nard. We put ourselves down. I don't think Derek's putting himself down.
0: Oh, yeah. I put myself over all the time.
1: Yeah, he puts himself over. Exactly, yeah. Nard. He's not going to put himself down. Yeah, you know that.
0: Yeah.
1: I don't know how long have you been doing this?
2: I know. I don't know how I think it
1: is. He's just getting dumber and dumber every day.
0: God. Nard's an idiot.
1: No, it's tough to do a show with him. Do you guys want to hear this wonderful song this lady's singing?
0: Yeah.
1: It's kind of sexual, just warning you.
3: Now, DJ needs to turn my music up.
1: She's
0: It's already good. I already love it.
1: Yeah.
3: I can't hear it, y'all. Just a little louder.
1: All right, she can't hear it. She's wonderful.

0: what women want you to do. They want you to make mama proud.
1: Yeah.
0: Got to do a good job. I have seen an uptick of women that will only date men that can go multiple rounds.
1: Uh-huh.
0: So it used to be you just had to give one good cracking, and that was enough. But now, these women are like, hey, one cracking's not good enough.
1: No.
0: You got 5 minutes, Buster, to get that thing to rise like the Undertaker, and let's go again. They want a man that can give them multiple rounds.
1: Uh-huh.
0: Maybe that's your problem, Nard, in the dating world. Can you give a woman multiple rounds?
2: No.
0: In one session? See, that's the problem.
2: No,
1: there you go.
0: Listen again. Listen to this lady. Disappointing mama.

0: that's what you're doing wrong, Nard. Women want a man that can do multiple rounds. That's everything that I've been seeing on the internet.
1: Yeah.
0: This woman, if he can't go 2-3 times in one session, then he needs
1: to. Then I don't want him.
0: Yeah. Don't even holler at me. Don't even look my way.
1: I wouldn't. Never.
0: There was a woman, she's like, okay, if he has, and she puts a timer on her phone. He has 5 minutes to get that thing up like Michael Myers.
1: Yeah.
0: And get going again.
1: Otherwise, she just stops.
0: Yeah, otherwise, she's like,
1: or otherwise, she's like, you got
0: to
1: go.
0: She ghosts him. She never talks to him again.
1: They don't make the cut.
0: That's right.
1: For future sex.
0: Do you guys want to hear how I order food?
1: Yes.
0: I saw this on the internet yesterday.
1: Yeah.
0: And I was like, oh, this is how I order food.
1: Uh-oh.
0: But everybody was making fun of this guy. Listen.
2: New York shrimp, medium.
3: Yep.
2: No butter, no oil on the steak. With salt, pepper.
3: Salt, pepper?
2: Yep. And then I'm going to do a baked potato plain.
0: Yeah, that's me.
1: Yeah.
0: Every time, every place I go, I don't want anything. No, don't cook it with nothing.
1: Uh-huh.
0: And baked potato plain. I had this lady probably spent 5 minutes just hacking on me about my order.
1: Hacking on you?
0: Yeah.
1: About your order? The lady did?
0: Yeah, this lady.
4: That was taking your order?
0: Yeah.
1: I never like when that happens.
0: The whole family's there. She's like, a little barbecue ain't going to hurt ye.
1: Oh, okay. All right.
0: And I was like, well, I just prefer not to have any.
1: You left, didn't you?
5: How do you guys eat orders like this all the time?
1: Yeah. What? How do you guys live with this?
5: Really? You don't like nothing? Nothing on it?
1: Oh,
4: you
1: God.
4: Just want a plane?
1: Oh, God. Oh, God.
5: You just want a plane?
1: Oh, God.
4: You even want it warmed up?
1: Why are you hacking on me?
0: She was hacking on me, Derek.
1: Yeah. She was. I mean.
0: Yeah.
1: But that's really ballsy, though, like, as the waitress, just to start hacking on the person that's ordering.
0: Yeah, and paying for the meal.
1: Yeah, that's just, I mean, insane.
0: Yeah, it is. You want to hear the 6 things men are insecure about but women don't care about?
1: Okay. I
0: thought this is pretty fun.
1: They don't care that we're insecure about it?
0: No, that we shouldn't be insecure about this.
1: Oh, okay. Oh, okay, I understand.
6: 6 things that you're insecure about?
0: She has big boobs, so you might want to see her.
1: Okay, all
6: right. That us girls don't really care about. And every man does number 4. Number 1 is the shredded 6-pack. Don't get me wrong, they're nice and all, but it's definitely not a deal breaker.
0: Okay, that's...
1: Oh, whoop snort.
0: That's nice. It's not a deal breaker. She says nice and all, but not a deal breaker. She's got a huge rack.
1: I mean, that's a massive rack, yeah.
6: A dad bod or just a normal physique is vastly preferred among so many girls. Number 2 is your car. Driving a boring or regular car is okay. We literally do not care about your horsepower or your engine specs.
0: Is that true that women really don't care about the car?
1: I don't think they do. Like, once they get to a certain age.
4: Yeah.
0: Have you picked up women in the Chevy Predator?
4: I have, yeah. And
1: I bet nobody's ever said anything to them.
4: Nobody has never said anything bad about the car.
0: She never said, hey, is this your mom's?
4: No.
1: Nope.
4: No?
0: Nope. Is this the babysitter's car?
4: Nope. They have never said that.
0: Did your car run out of gas? Why are we driving in this?
4: Because if they did that, I'd be like, where's your damn car?
0: Okay.
4: Like, what's wrong with your car?
1: You just start hacking on them?
4: Oh, I would.
6: The only thing that we actually do care about is whether your floorboards are clean and if your car actually smells good. Number 3 is showing emotion. A lot of guys think that showing emotion makes them weak, but actually it's quite the opposite. A guy being vulnerable is actually one of the most trust-building things there is.
0: This woman is describing you, Nard.
4: Yeah.
1: Why can't you find a girl?
4: I know.
6: It's a green flag and it makes us trust you. Number 4, and this is the one that you all do. Trying to be alpha or the toughest guy in the room. Puffing your chest out or dropping your voice when other guys walk into the room.
1: Yeah,
0: do men do that?
1: Guys do that?
4: I don't drop my voice.
0: Well, you can't.
4: No.
1: Like, that's insane.
0: So, I'm sorry. This lady's boobs are flying all over the place.
1: Yeah, they are. Talks. Let's watch it again.
0: Derek.
4: On
0: so, do men really lower their voice? Hey, what's up, guys?
1: I I mean, if she says they do, who am I to argue with her?
0: I don't think so.
4: Oh, I took it as like lower, like just kind of whispering, not like deeping it.
0: You did it sexual?
1: Yeah.
0: I didn't take sexual out of that.
4: No, I'm saying
1: no
4: like,
1: fist, Darby, you're an idiot.
0: What man whispers to another man?
4: No, I'm saying,
0: that's why you're single, bud.
4: No, that's what she said. Another man walks in.
0: Hey, guys.
4: In.
1: Yeah. But what she's saying is like you lower it like
4: I'll
1: this.
4: Oh, lower it like that. Yes. Oh, okay.
0: Stop whispering to dudes.
6: Don't get me wrong. There are certainly times to be dominant and protective. But himbo energy beats fake tough guy every single time. Number 5 is being just under 6 feet tall. Unless she's genuinely shallow, the tape measure doesn't matter. Confidence, good posture, and treating people well. I promise you, the height disappears.
4: Right.
6: And number 6 is nerdy hobbies. You don't have to pretend you only care about stocks and sports. Build that giant Lego set. Explain the entire lore of a movie franchise to
0: us. Oh, man, that's so cool.
1: That's good news.
0: Women like to hear about movie franchises, and they like to see you build Legos.
1: Yeah. It's probably lying, though.
0: That's a possibility. All right. Now, speaking of a guy's voice, I got some good audio about that. Do women care about the man's voice? We'll get to it next.
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14: Love those side wings.
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27: Joe.

0: So do women care about a man's voice? Do you have that in there?
1: Sure do. That's
0: sure
1: be...
0: do, buddy. I see it there. Yep. Listen to this.
2: All right, I'm back with another question for the ladies. How much does a man's voice affect how attractive you find him?
0: Oh, that's a good question. Does a man's voice determine your level of attractiveness to that man? We saw what happened to David Beckham. The reason that he doesn't have this big Hollywood career is because of his voice.
1: Yeah.
0: He did a couple things, but when people first heard him talk, they were like...
1: They were shocked.
0: What is that?
1: Yeah. No, it was hilarious. Because so, like, you would think that that wouldn't really matter, but it does.
0: It mattered to me. I didn't think he was as hot.
1: Yeah, it definitely took him down a peg.
0: Yeah, I was like, man, who's that?
1: Mm-hmm.
0: That's really David Beckham?
1: Yeah, with his voice? Is shocking.
0: That was super shocking.
1: So I guess, I don't know if it matters to us, but or if it matters to girls as well.
0: Does it help determine how attractive the man is?
1: Mm-hmm. I mean, I don't know. I would say, man, it could really probably throw you off if you have a crazy voice.
3: Yeah. That goes with girls, too. Like, if girls have a deep voice.
0: I think your voice might turn women off.
3: Maybe.
1: I think how loud he talks.
0: That, too, and how high-pitched it is.
1: Mm-hmm.
3: True.
0: Because sometimes you talk and only dogs can hear you.
1: No, it's the volume that Nard speaks at is insane.
3: I know. I got a fight with a guy at Walmart yesterday.
1: I'm like, yeah.
0: For what?
1: For his voice.
3: Yeah.
0: Could you? Okay, I understand that, Nard, but you're hitting me with.
1: Yeah.
3: No, I didn't.
1: Yeah.
3: What? Yeah. No, yeah.
1: I was not talking.
0: All right, go ahead.
3: Yeah, I walked into Walmart and then I was talking on my Beats and this guy threw his head back and goes, I can't even hear myself think. And I'm like, yeah, okay, cool. Look forward. Get going. Like, what are we doing?
4: That story really sucks. That story really sucks.
3: Made me mad.
4: That story really sucks.
3: Shut up.
1: Well, you're the rude one.
3: How?
1: Because of how loud you talk.
3: I can't.
1: You're the annoying one.
0: Well,
1: You're in public on your headphones.
3: Yeah.
1: And you're like, yeah.
0: Okay. I
1: hate you.
0: You're also the annoying one for telling me a horrible story.
1: I hate you.
3: I wasn't FaceTiming.
1: Like, I hate you.
0: Okay, people find that to be rude behavior.
1: Oh, my God, it's the
0: rudest.
1: When
0: you're in public and you're on your phone.
1: And you're just yapping loud as hell.
0: Hold on, let me tell you why.
3: Why?
0: Phones used to just be in homes.
3: Yeah.
0: Where people would have a private conversation with somebody, and it was in their home, right?
3: Yeah.
0: And then now they've taken the homes out to the public. And people prefer, like, hey, have that conversation in your car.
1: Yep.
0: Keep it short.
1: Or keep it low.
0: Keep the volume down.
1: I don't want to hear you yapping.
0: That's one of the most annoying behaviors that we have in society.
1: And Nard's over here like, I'm not going to bother this guy.
3: Yeah.
1: He's over here like.
3: He's
0: pointing out that your behavior is not normal in society.
1: I like how Nard doesn't even realize like he.
3: Yeah, no, he was rude.
1: He's the jerk.
0: No, you're the rude
1: you're
0: one.
1: You're the rude one.
0: You brought your bad human behavior into Walmart.
3: He was super rude.
5: You are.
3: No, I just got there.
5: You.
3: I literally just got there. And he
5: you.
3: And he was already halfway through his like thing, what
5: Who
3: he was
5: cares?
3: Doing.
0: Oh my gosh.
3: And he had the audacity to stop what
1: the
3: he was
1: audacity.
3: Doing.
1: The audacity. You had the audacity.
3: No, I wasn't
1: to
3: bothering
1: speak
3: nobody.
1: At, you are bothering All people. Right. He told you you were bothering him.
0: Let's settle this.
1: He goes, I wasn't bothering anybody.
0: If anybody wants to chime in, do you find that speaking on the phone in public, in a public setting, like a Target, a Walmart?
3: Or inside Uber? Well, what's the difference?
0: 1-855-FU-BILLY. That's in a car.
3: What?
1: I just don't understand.
3: I don't understand how you don't
1: understand common sense at all.
0: Do you think that that is rude behavior? Would you say that 100%. A normal person would find that to be rude behavior and disruptive to those around them?
1: Dude.
0: It's no different than having a screaming kid in a store and the mom doesn't do anything or the dad doesn't do anything about it. And they just act like it's no big deal. I don't think there's anything different than being on the phone, being loud.
1: There isn't.
0: Right?
1: Isn't there's nothing. The reason I hate talking to Nard in public, I love Nard. I hate talking to him in public because he talks at such a high volume that everybody around you hears your conversation. They know exactly what's going on, you know what I mean, that those guys are talking about. Because Nard is just, he speaks at a volume. And so Nard has these, you know, over-the-ear Beats headphones that he uses. And can you imagine the volume level that he's speaking at on those, where this guy's like, I can't, this guy, he had headphones on and he was like, I can't even hear myself think.
0: What's up, Cat?
1: You're the loudest person of all time.
0: What's up, Cat? What do you think? What would the general population think about that behavior, talking on the phone in a public setting like that?
5: It's funny because I was just at, I want to say HEB.
0: Which is a grocery store, for those that don't know. Go ahead.
5: Yeah, grocery store. Yes, I'm sorry. I was at my local grocery store, and this lady was talking insanely loud, and I was a good 20 feet from her, and I could hear her like she was sitting right beside me. And I told my boyfriend, I was like, it's insane how people will think that we want to hear what's going on in their personal lives.
0: Well, and that they don't have the self-awareness that that is rude behavior.
5: Yes, it's so, like, I don't want to hear that.
1: In public, Nard.
3: Get over it.
1: Oh, you get over, you're the rude one.
3: I'm not the rude one.
1: Yes, you are.
3: No way. I'm not touching you. Yes. I'm not doing anything.
1: You talk so loud. I'm not trying to hear it.
5: It's using your indoor voice. Like, I mean, if it's an important conversation and you have to have it right in and there, I mean, that's understandable, but you don't need to talk like somebody is 20 feet away from you.
0: Don't talk like you're in the privacy of your own home. That's how people talk.
5: Yes, it's so rude and it's so annoying, and I hate to admit this, but 9 out of 10 times, it's women.
0: Well, yeah, that goes along the lines with Nard doing it, because Nard's pretty much a woman.
1: Yeah. You rarely see guys doing this.
0: You don't.
1: Because
5: guys tend to keep their phone calls very short and to the point.
1: That's just Nard.
3: No, I love talking.
0: As men, we don't like being on the phone. So
1: Nard loves it.
3: Oh, I love it.
0: Let's go to Brandon. What's up?
1: Nard tries to spend every moment he can on the phone.
3: I do.
0: Hi, Brandon.
6: Hey, you're out in public, so you got to suck up your feelings, man. Like, if you don't want to hear someone talking that loud, walk away.
3: Exactly.
6: Like when I do construction, if I go out and do construction, someone comes up to the house and they're like, hey, you're making noise. Yeah, I know. I'm doing construction.
0: Well, that's a job, sir. That's completely different.
1: That's crazy.
0: I can't believe we have one person that has Nard's back.
1: I can't believe one.
3: Thank you.
1: I can't believe we had one.
0: I am in shock.
1: Yeah.
0: I don't even know if I want to continue doing the show today.
1: I cannot believe we just had a guy call in and say, oh, it's perfectly fine.
0: We're wrong about that. That we're in the wrong, Derek.
1: I'm not wrong. Nard is annoying. This guy yesterday at Walmart against Nard, my hero.
3: Nah, he backed down real quick.
1: I doubt it.
3: I yelled right back at him.
1: I doubt it.
0: All right, let me take a quick break. We got to talk more about feet. We'll do that next.
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16: Give me fuel, give me fire, give me that which I desire.
0: Let me see what's coming up on the program today. Should women pay on the man's birthday?
14: Yeah.
0: This was very divided. Extremely divided, so we will discuss that coming up. It's kind of shocking. They have this, it looks like a podcast. They were talking about how this woman claims she's never heard a girl fart in person.
1: I mean, it's not common, I don't think, but the fact that she never heard it, she's a girl.
0: So she's never been in a woman's restroom where a woman's just killing it in there? Just dropping bombs?
1: That's shocking.
0: Yeah, that is shocking that she claims
1: it's almost unbelievable.
0: Never heard a woman fart in person, maybe like right next to her.
1: Wow.
0: Maybe that's what she's referencing.
1: Okay.
0: And men are going to escorts to learn how to please their wives.
1: No, we're not.
0: So they can try to keep their wives and to keep their wives from becoming bored.
1: Gotcha.
0: This woman wants public tomato throwing to be reinstalled in society.
1: She wants shame brought back.
0: Well,
1: and there's a lot of people that probably would agree with her.
0: she has an issue with Shane Gillis's joke, and she feels that tomato should have been thrown at him.
1: Okay. All right.
0: I have some audio. If a woman is not obsessed with you, then you should not be with her.
1: We've been saying this for, 15 years.
0: And this is a hot take. The man should never chase the woman.
1: Yeah, you should give her attention, but chasing, it doesn't seem to end well for guys.
0: You should never approach the woman. You should never chase the woman. You should never initiate wanting to hang out. It is up to her. So if she wants to be with you, she will show you that she wants to be with you.
1: I mean, part of me wants to be like, I don't know if that's, you know, the kid, but that's how I've always approached it. So
0: boofing is back. I'll tell you what that is if you forgot. Boofing. Yeah, boofing. Yeah, a lot of people know what boofing is. That's where you put an illegal substance on the backside.
1: Mm-hmm.
0: Your back oven, if you will.
1: Yeah.
0: Your prison wallet, Norm.
3: Mm-hmm. Yeah.
0: Alcohol, you can get drunk from boofing, and I guess it's back. More people are boofing.
1: Oh, the trend is, it's re-trending. Okay.
0: You know how every generation
1: mm-hmm.
0: will go look back and go, hey, what can we take from that past generation and you?
1: Boofing.
0: And boofing. They're like, oh, I want to get drunk with my butt.
1: Boofing.
0: I want to get high with my butt.
1: It gets you higher.
0: I saw a guy, and he was trying to make a joint.
1: Uh-huh.
0: It was a guy and a girl, and they were trying to make a joint make the smoke by placing it with their butt.
1: Oh. Yeah, that's...
0: And see if they could make it puff, and I thought that was hilarious.
1: They were, like, trying to inhale with their butt?
0: Yes.
1: That's weird.
0: And you see the woman that's thirsting after Dan Campbell, the NFL coach?
1: No,
0: she made a video out there. Even though that Dan Campbell has a wife and everything... Whole family, yeah. She was making this video. I'm telling you, women don't care.
1: I respect it. Yeah, I respect that.
0: Women do not care if you have a husband.
1: Yep.
0: If you got some sort of value or they think that...
1: Let them know.
0: You got something that they want... 100%.
1: Let him know. Like, how would Dan Campbell ever know that this lady was just obsessed with him?
0: I want to send a correspondent to this big event that's going to happen in Phoenix.
1: Okay.
0: It's called Phoenix Fat Fest.
1: Oh, God.
0: And I want to send a correspondent.
1: All right.
0: The only one I know, I can't send Nard because he's so rude. Maybe Chris could go to Phoenix Fat Fest.
1: Probably not because I think he'd be things. Ruder. Yeah.
0: Oh, that's right. He is rude. I forgot
1: so it's
0: about
1: gonna
0: that.
1: Have to be me.
0: Looks like it's Derek.
1: Yep.
0: Or hey, Goof, do you want to go to Phoenix Fat Fest?
17: How much am I getting paid?
0: Well,
1: looks
0: you
1: like
0: probably just
1: me.
0: Do it for fun and for the love of the game, buddy.
17: Yeah. Maybe. Talk about it later.
0: Okay. All right.
1: Yeah, I think it's gonna have to be me.
0: He said no.
1: Yeah.
0: Is what he said. You know, we're talking about
1: the house.
0: Talking about feet.
1: Yep.
0: And this is what this person was saying. A man claims that he knows why men like women's feet.
18: The reason why you are actually into feet.
0: Oh, I think. Oh, is that an older one?
1: Is that an older one?
0: Yeah, there's a brand new feet one.
1: Okay, hold on.
0: Yeah, a man claims that he knows why women are into feet. This woman was.
18: It's not because you find them amazing and stunning and beautiful and whatnot. The actual reason is because you don't see yourself as worthy.
0: I just think they like feet. I don't think some dude's like, I'm not worthy. I'm not worthy of any other part of a woman.
1: Yeah, I.
0: I suck so bad, and I'm so gross and so disgusting that all I'm worthy of is a woman's foot. I don't think that's the case. I think these foot dudes look at feet like we look at boobs, and buttocks.
1: Yeah.
0: Something got wired. They're like, oh, this wire goes here for boobs, and this wire goes here for butts. where's that giner wire right there? Oh, dang it! I accidentally put it on foot. Just leave it.
1: Yeah, just leave it.
0: And then he grows up. He's like, I like feet.
1: Mm-hmm.
0: Like, sorry about that. You're supposed to like Giner, but we...
1: You're supposed to like Giner.
0: But we got
1: the wires mixed up.
0: Mixed up. Happens.
1: And we just kind of left you like that.
0: You got an electrical issue.
1: Yeah.
0: Like a car.
1: Sorry about that.
0: So funny. Did you find the foot one from today?
1: I'm looking. It's foot.
0: If not, I can get it later. I mean, we've really been on feet a lot today.
1: Yeah. Yeah, I just
0: Okay. Do you have the woman that pooped on her boyfriend's doorstep?
1: I do. That one should be up there. Doorstep, it's in, I see it in row one, right under in 2 feet.
0: Oh. So this woman, when she was 15 years old, her dude cheated on her.
1: Okay.
0: So she got revenge by pooping on his doorstep.
19: You pooped on a guy's doorstep?
20: That is a true story.
19: Why? When?
20: Picture this. I'm 15. Maybe don't picture it, actually. I'm out of a relationship. He cheated on me. What do you do at 15? You, like, don't have a car. I, like, ask for my older friends. I'm like, we gotta drive to his house. I'm gonna throw a teepee at it. Well, when you have toilet paper, and I'm like, that's just not enough. I knew he was out of town. We go up to throw toilet paper, and, like, we were feeling really crazy. And I go, y'all are gonna die. I pull my pants down. And I squat down on his welcome mat, and I...
0: Oh, like a man. Dog.
1: Like, that is, like, a very, like, savage thing for, especially if anybody to do, but especially a female.
0: You remember the famous diarrhea road rage incident where the woman shot projectile diarrhea at a guy in a road rage incident?
1: Yeah. Which was, I mean, just on command.
0: To have a woman do it.
1: Yeah. Oh,
0: do you remember the other woman that took a dump on the hood of her man's car?
1: I do, yeah. Big, giant turd.
0: Do you remember?
1: I remember the picture.
0: There were a couple other women, too, that took a dump inside the man's car to get revenge. One of the more famous
1: ones. In the
0: car. In the car.
1: Opened the door, pooped in his car, and
0: like
1: then
0: left. Like a St. Bernard.
1: Oh, my God.
0: What was pretty funny, earlier in this year, we played some audio of a woman. There's a video out there where this lady, I guess this woman is pooping out next to a car, but she's in front of a house. And so this lady comes out of her house. She's like, hey, what are you doing?
1: Yeah, I remember that. Yeah. She's like, that lady's just pooping right in front of her house.
0: And her friend is watching her poop too.
1: Yeah. Disgusting.
0: She's like, oh, I had to go. Sorry.
1: Sorry about that.
0: You know how they have camel toe, right?
1: Of course.
0: Pretty funny name for it, camel toe.
1: Uh-huh.
0: Camel toe. Camel toe. Well, there's a new name for it.
1: Yeah.
0: Do you prefer camel toe or lady hooves?
1: Ooh.
0: You know, the hooves of an animal. Which one do you like?
1: I like camel toe.
0: Do you like, oh, damn, I can see her hooves.
1: No. I don't like that.
0: You know, I kind of like it.
1: And I think maybe just because it's new.
0: I think it's funny.
1: It might grow on me.
0: Let me play this real quick.
21: I figured out why women dress like whores when they go to the gym. Because apparently you wear clothing to show off your muscles. And the girls just want to show you that they did their Kegels for the day. That's all. They're showing the hooves.
0: The hooves. That's what they call them. The hooves.
1: The hooves.
0: The hooves.
1: Okay.
0: I posted one of the photos. Have you seen all the hilarious AI photos where they put Shane Gillis's head on a hot woman's body?
1: Yeah.
0: And taking a selfie?
1: Uh-huh.
0: Hilarious. I posted one.
1: Very funny. Very, very funny.
0: That's right. I saw that it's still divided out there. People are very upset. They don't know whose side to be on when it comes to that.
1: Well, because some of them are seeing how ridiculous it is about a comedian. He's
0: Chris,
1: a comedian.
22: Do you like camel toe?
0: You like camel toe over hooves?
1: Voted.
22: Yeah.
1: I love how he comes in here to vote.
22: Yeah, I just wanted to make my...
0: All right, Nar, would you like to make your vote? Do you like to show those lady hooves? Like,
1: yo, I'm voting about vaginas. Let me vote.
0: Which one do you like, Nar?
3: Not the hooves, no.
0: Okay, well then you would like camel... Just say camel toe, buddy.
22: I like hooves.
1: I like not the hooves.
0: You make everything difficult.
1: He does.
3: I wanted to say
1: he takes the most difficult route.
3: Because I wanted to say
21: the hooves.
0: The hooves, that's right.
1: Not the hooves.
0: All right, just do this weekend. Go out there and count how many hooves you see. They're showing the hooves. Why do you take the worst routes? Your GPS is
1: stupid. That's what I love so hard about is that you're just like, why do you take the most difficult route on every?
3: Because I wanted to say the new word.
1: He does. He goes against the grain on it.
0: Everything. No, he's a sufferable person.
3: You know, he still got my answer, though.
1: That's why I'm clearly on the guy's side at Walmart that was, like, wanting to fight Nard.
22: Yeah.
1: I wish he would have.
0: Derek, here's another reason why I am on the guy's side at Walmart.
1: Yeah.
0: I know Nard.
1: Yes. I do, too.
0: So.
1: That's why I immediately was on that guy's side, because I'm like, I know exactly what that guy was going through, and that is hell.
0: Nard's kid has also complained to him that he's too loud in public.
1: Yes, yeah. His own son.
3: I just talk louder for him.
1: Right. And so what does Nard do instead of being like, man, all these people say this. What am I going to do? I'm going to talk louder.
3: I did.
1: He is such a douchebag.
3: Yeah. I told that old ass to turn around. I was like, continue to do what you're doing.
1: Wow. You're a tough guy. Being mean to the old guy.
3: And then I was a smart ass because he got that little willy thing, like the little cart thing.
1: Oh, my God. You're picking on a guy that was in a motorized vehicle?
3: Yeah.
1: Motorized
22: scooter,
1: cart?
22: Well, like a scooter,
3: yeah,
22: right?
3: The Walmart scooter.
1: Yes.
3: Yeah. And I said, all right, you have a good day, sir, with that scooter. And he's like,
1: I will.
0: Oh my God.
3: Have a good day
0: with that scooter.
3: Yeah, his turnaround did not do good. It hit the pole, and then he had a backup. I was like, man, I hope you drive better than you drive that.
1: Got him.
3: Yeah.
0: Man, you're a regular Shane Gillis.
1: Yeah, you are.
3: I didn't know I worked with Bill Burr.
0: This guy's one of the best comedians of all time.
1: Oh, yeah? Well, you don't know how to drive that scooter, bitch.
3: Yeah, he was hitting everything.
22: Yeah, you're Shane Gillis.
0: Dude, he is Shame Gillis, is what he is.
1: Shame Gillis.
0: Nah, man, we got Chris Rock in here. Just a comedian. He's so funny.
1: He's like, yeah.
0: And I was going to beat his ass.
1: Right.
0: I thought this was like a grown man.
1: I thought it was, too. I thought it was a guy like his age.
0: Yeah. No, and it's a dude that can barely walk.
1: Yeah. That's a guy in a motorized scooter. And so here's this older guy in a motorized scooter that's like, these kids nowadays are the most annoying things on the planet. Because here he is, just have a guy just yapping. On the phone. Loud as hell.
0: Nard's attacking some guy that can't walk.
1: Yeah.
0: An old timer.
1: Yeah. No, Nard, he didn't attack. He said he couldn't hear himself think.
3: Yeah, that was him being a smartass, and I was like, cool, I'll be a smartass right back.
1: That's the
0: problem with today.
1: We've identified the issue.
22: Yeah,
3: he was attacking.
1: He said he couldn't hear himself think.
3: He didn't need to turn around.
1: Okay. This guy. People are saying,
0: don't insult Bill Burr like that. It's a joke, guys.
1: Lock him up.
0: It was a joke. It was so insane that Nard would be even remotely close to Bill Burr. That's how insane the joke was. I was being facetious.
22: Yeah.
1: Nard is a public nuisance.
0: Now they're in there. They're going, hey, Nard's not funnier than Bill Burr. No kidding. You think?
22: No, he's Bill Durr.
0: That's not even a debate.
1: Bill Durr.
0: Nard is a public menace. He's a nuisance.
22: He is.
1: He's a nuisance.
3: Nah.
0: He should be in a home.
1: He's come up with a different now it's nah.
0: Nah.
1: Why did he say it like that? Nah.
3: I don't know.
0: Because he doesn't have a lot of words.
1: Yeah, you don't know how to move that motorized scooter.
3: He doesn't. He about knocked over the whole display. It was hilarious.
0: Oh, let me go to Nathan. Yes, Nathan.
2: Yeah, I just wanted to say, man, I used to have a little bit of feelings for Nard not getting picked on all the time, but now y'all should give him hell because he's picking on an old man.
0: I mean, you think what he did to the nun.
1: Insane.
0: Dude, he gave the nun a 1-star because she smelled.
2: Yeah, like, what a...
0: I agree, Nathan. I mean, he gives Nathan's a bad name. You guys share a name, sir. I don't blame you for hating him. I'm sorry. He does suck.
3: Yeah, I'm not going to let him talk to me crazy. That's crazy.
1: He didn't.
3: Yeah, he did.
0: What? No, why couldn't you just go, oh, I'm sorry, I was being loud,
1: oh,
0: sir.
1: Oh, you know, sorry about, I'm nah. so sorry. Why? Nah. No See how he's got, nah.
22: Nah.
0: All right.
1: Nah.
0: Should the woman pay on the man's birthday? 1-855-FU. Billy, we'll be right back.
22: Oh, my God.

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2: All right, Nora was just telling us another crappy story about how he was at a restaurant.
3: Yeah.
2: And he goes, yeah, this lady was talking about decimals. He was trying to say decibels. And he's ordering food, but you could see the... He's so loud, you could see the words coming out of his mouth.
3: Yes.
2: And so the lady's like, hey, the decimals are really high.
3: Can you lower a bit?
2: Can you just order like a human, like a normal person?
3: Yep. And Nard's like, oh, I'm supposed to apologize every time?
4: Yeah, that's crazy.
5: I would like a Southwest egg rolls.
3: Yeah. I would like the Southwest egg rolls.
2: Just screaming at the lady.
4: I'm trying to get the nachos if we're at Chili's.
3: Oh, my God. I want the pick three.
4: Yeah.
2: Let me ask Goof. I want to see what these people are calling in for. I know I asked a question. Is this for the birthday one? Is that what everybody's on hold for?
6: Absolutely.
2: All right.
3: Well. Absolutely.
5: Absolutely.
2: Okay. Let me go to Rick then. Yes, Rick, you had a comment.
7: Yeah, Billy. It just happened my birthday yesterday, and over the weekend, the lady I'm talking to said, hey, we're about to eat for your birthday. Now, of course, as a man, right, she didn't say she was going to pay. She just said, we're going to go out to eat.
2: Right.
7: So as a man, I always expect to pay, right? So we go out to eat, have a nice steak, whatever. And right at the end, I was pulling out my wallet. She's like, no, I got it.
2: Really?
7: So I felt pretty pimp when she did that. So
2: you didn't feel pathetic? You felt pimp.
7: Pimp.
2: That's
7: didn't feel pathetic at all.
2: Okay. I have a theory on this. You back me up if I'm wrong. A good woman will pay on your birthday.
7: Absolutely.
2: A woman who waits for you to pull out your wallet on your birthday to pay, especially in your circumstance where she wanted to take you out for your birthday, that's a woman that doesn't like you. Right? So you found out that this woman actually enjoys spending time with you because she was willing to spend her own money to take you out to a nice place to eat. That's awesome.
7: Correct.
2: I bet you did feel like a pimp. And then if you got buns the same night, right? So she pays for the food. She gives you sex that night because you guys are at that spot in your relationship. She's bleeping the bleep. You got to feel like a king.
7: I got all that last night, Beetle.
3: Wow.
4: Damn,
2: well,
4: playa.
2: Happy birthday.
3: Ooh. Yeah, happy birthday, buddy.
2: Happy great birthday.
7: Thank you.
2: And did she put some stank on that? You know, when she was doing the mouth hug, was it one of those special birthday mouth hugs?
7: For sure.
2: You know how they turn it up on your birthday with the mouth hug.
7: Oh, she turned it up.
2: And it's like, well, why don't you use those skills all the time? Right?
3: Because then you wouldn't have nothing special for the birthday.
2: Oh, I know. It's just what you think in your head. You're like, hey, let's just act like every day is my birthday then.
3: Mm.
2: Thank you, Rick. Appreciate it. Let me go to Scott. What's up, Scott?
8: Hey there. So it's really situational in my point of view. If you're dating, sure, the woman could pay, might pay, should pay, okay? If you're married, hell no, never. Should be man's responsibility.
2: Okay, period. So you have a different theory on this, that if you are married in a serious relationship, even if it's a man's birthday, the man should pay because he's the man.
8: Exactly. Man pays bills. He pays for dinner. He's the man. He does the door opening, does everything. But the woman, she can stay home. She has that possibility, or she can work too, but she has no responsibilities, no bills, no nothing. It's her thing.
2: You know, this is why men die way younger than women. You know what's going to happen now that women want to pay all the bills and all that stuff? They're going to die, and the man's just going to be a bunch of dudes. Right?
3: Yeah.
2: Like all the women are going to die before us.
3: Uh-huh.
2: Just going to be a bunch of dudes.
8: Quite possible. Quite.
2: No, you're gonna, because now you go to a restaurant or something, just watch. Go to the restaurant this weekend or go like after church, and you'll see the ladies just glide into the restaurant. And then it's like, oh, she must be a widow. Nope. There's her dude with the walker, and he's like, ah, I've been working so hard my whole life, paying all the bills and doing all the responsibilities, and she's just got to skate free in life.
8: Quite possible.
2: Right? That's going to be funny when the women are in the walkers and the dudes are walking way above them, and they're just like, oh, I can't wait to go to lunch with my buddy.
8: Very true. The women are behind. Hey, Nard, I'm all for you, bud. That old joke said something to you. Give him both barrels, dude.
2: Yeah. Beat his ass. Beat the old man's ass. Nard.
4: Appreciate that.
3: You guys have to stop doing this. You guys are trolling, and Nard thinks that you're being for real.
2: You guys are making a monster. Yeah. You're not going to be able to control in public.
3: Nard now is going to leave here thinking that he was in the right because of you guys.
2: Emilio.
3: Stop trolling.
6: What's going on, Bill?
2: What's up, buddy? Who should pay? What do you think of the man's birthday? Who should pay?
6: I have family to take me out to eat and, you know, kids to pay for my food. All I want for my wife is some cheeks and some mouth hugs. That's all.
2: That's it.
6: I can pay for my own food, you know?
2: You pay for your own food? Well, you can't bleep your own bleep.
6: No, sir. No, sir.
2: All right. And so you wouldn't even, if she tried to pay for your food, you'd be like, no, ma'am.
6: Yep, I'll be like, I got this. It don't have to be said. It's known.
2: Okay, well, all right. Thank you, Emilio. But your wife does have big boobs, right?
6: Yes, sir.
2: I wonder if that matters.
3: I mean, it helps.
2: I'm just curious. Do you have the audio up there, Derek, about the birthday?
3: There was no audio.
2: Oh, there's not?
3: No, it's just a music video.
2: Oh, okay, I got you.
3: It's her putting her money in the thing.
2: Okay, oh, this is a woman that looks upset. I got it.
3: Mm-hmm.
2: So she's upset. She goes, the one time a year it's his birthday and you have to pay. And she's got this frowny face.
3: Yeah, no, she's very upset.
2: You should see her face. Yeah. She does not want to have to pay.
3: Nope.
2: She's not happy. She's not excited.
4: Look at this baby.
2: She's not excited for her man's birthday. She's like, oh, great. That one time a year it's his birthday and you have to pay. And her whole face looks like a sad clown.
3: Yep. No, she's like pissed about it.
2: Look at her, Nard. And then she spits on the card, too.
3: Yep.
2: And then she puts her hand on her cheek like, oh, great. What a loser I'm with.
3: Mm-hmm.
2: The chat can see this. Let me go to Gilbert. I like that name, Gilbert.
3: Gilbert.
2: What's up, Gilbert?
9: Going on, fellas?
2: What's up? Who should pay?
9: I think the woman should pay. I'm single now, but last year I had a woman. She wasn't, she paid.
2: She paid. Was that her idea, or did you tell him that she had to pay, or her?
9: No, I did not tell a man. No, it was her idea. But today is my birthday. Chris, can I get a happy birthday radio voice?
2: Oh, that'd be very nice.
10: Happy birthday.
2: That's right.
9: Thank you, guys. Appreciate it.
3: Happy birthday, buddy.
2: Tell us where you're going to be. We'll have Nard yell at you in public.
3: Yeah. For your birthday. We'll have Nard yell at you in public.
2: For your birthday. We used to have a special thing that we used to do when Nard was, you know, like, good on the radio.
3: Yeah.
2: We would put a candle between Nard's butt cheeks, and then Derek would slap his ass, and it was like fire coming off of it, and it was great. And then you could see it on camera. You just saw Nard's butt cheeks, and you saw a candle sticking out of Nard's butt cheeks.
10: Oh, yeah.
2: Those were great birthdays. What's up, Andrea?
10: Hey, guys. Absolutely not. The woman should never be paying for a man's dinner. That's absurd.
2: Well, I wouldn't say it's absurd. I think it's sweet.
10: It totally is. No, it's sweet that she smells nice, that she's well-dressed, that they go somewhere, you know, romantic, and he looks like a freaking star. That's sweet. Not her having to, like, dig in her pocket and, like, take her lipstick and perfume money to buy him his steak.
2: Well, there are some women that enjoy taking their man out to eat because it is his birthday.
10: Well, you can take him out, but I would not respect my husband if he expected me to pay for the dinner. I'm sorry. That's, like, what man can pay for his own dinner? Like, I could choose the restaurant, make the reservation.
2: No, it's not that he can't pay for his own dinner. It's just that the woman wants to show that she appreciates her man. She wants to do something sweet for her man on his birthday.
10: Right. And looking nice, getting dressed, doing her hair, all of those things are nice.
2: Well, okay, nice for you because you feel good about yourself on his birthday, sure.
10: Yes.
2: But there are a lot of women that think a man should never celebrate his birthday.
10: Well, I've been with my husband for a really long time, and he would never, ever allow me to pay for his dinner. And I can't even imagine having the balls to ask me something like that, to pay for his dinner. Like,
2: I don't know. Maybe if you would let him get the balls out of your purse, then maybe he could.
10: Listen, everybody knows a man's birthday is not a big deal. It's, you know, especially if you have a manly man. My man's a hunter. He's a fisher. And he's not over there worrying about who's paying for, like, getting a free birthday meal. Like,
2: right. Okay, not all of us are hunters and fishers.
3: Nope.
2: All right? Some of us love our birthday.
10: But you can also have dignity.
3: Some of us
10: love our birthday.
2: Lord, you know you love your birthday.
4: It's my birthday month.
3: Some of us love our birthday.
2: You know, some of us want to hunt for a good cake.
3: Hunters and fishers.
4: Yeah, we like gifts.
3: Some of us love our birthday. Okay, girl?
2: That's right.
10: Like, I don't understand if it's why it's a big deal for him to get a free meal for his birthday.
2: It's not a free meal. It's just the gesture.
11: Mm-hmm. That's all it is, yeah. It's a gesture.
2: Right? It's a gesture. It's a nice thing that a woman does for her man to say, I appreciate you.
10: No, but a man shouldn't accept it. He shouldn't accept that.
2: Well, if he doesn't accept it, that's fine, but it's just a nice gesture.
10: No.
2: And you should accept it. If your woman's paying for it, definitely accept it.
10: If a man is a leader and he's there, he's out for his birthday, if he's out for any kind of event, he's going to just pay.
2: What do you mean? What do you mean any event?
10: Like, you guys are out for your birthday, your kid's birthday, what, your anniversary, anything like that. He shouldn't be like, oh my God, it's my birthday. I can't pay now. Like, that's so gross.
2: Not what he's saying. He's saying it's just all it was is it's this larger woman that is upset that she has to pay on her man's birthday.
3: Damn.
2: What? Damn. Well, that's what people were saying. They were saying that she was upset that she had to pay, and then she shut her card in there. She spit on it and then put it inside there to pay the bill. She was just not happy.
10: And she shouldn't have paid, because if he respected her, he would never expect her. He would not, and she shouldn't have, because if he respected her, he'd be like, no, like, absolutely not. Like, I'm a man. Like,
2: And if she appreciated him, she would have had a big smile on her face instead of looking like Grimace from McDonald's.
10: Jeez. Wow.
2: What? You know, Grimace. You know what a Grimace is? It's like an unhappy face.
4: Yeah, uh-huh. But no chin.
2: Well, hold on.
10: Yeah, I just...
2: I want to see what Cody says. Yes, Cody. You're probably on this lady's side, right?
12: No, actually, this is not the Cody that you think it is.
3: Okay. Yeah, right. Yeah.
2: I thought it would be the very upset Cody that thinks...
12: The regular...
2: The hunter fisherman, I thought I...
12: Different Cody.
2: All right, go ahead.
12: So, it's actually my birthday, too, and my wife and I, we just had an argument about her paying for dinner... But I don't understand why she's arguing about it, because I'm the only one that makes money.
3: That's a good point.
12: So she's on my bank account, and she's using the money that I make.
4: But the
12: I just don't want to feel like I'm paying for my own birthday.
3: Yeah.
2: Oh, and she's still... Yeah, right? Because I do think that looks kind of awful when the man has to pay for his own birthday out in public. To me... I would go, man, she really doesn't like
10: No, it doesn't. He just looks like a confident man. He just looks like a confident man who has his stuff together. It's just, he looks like a serious guy. Like, it's not
2: Man, let me celebrate my birthday how I want to.
4: Right.
2: With her paying.
11: Yeah.
10: I just think it's like, it's not reasonable, and it's unfair. It's like, what else do you want her to do? Like, pump your gas? Like, it's
3: man.
2: That'd be badass.
4: If you're using the guy's money, pump the gas for him.
10: Oh my God.
12: I would leave you in a heartbeat. I wouldn't even entertain you.
2: Yeah, Cody said he would leave you.
10: Well, you clearly wouldn't be in my caliber either.
4: Wow.
10: So you wouldn't even have to worry about that.
2: That's fine.
12: I'm happily married. My wife takes great care of me.
10: And I'm happily married as well. And my husband pays. And he smiles. No. He's happy about it. He's a man. When did you guys become like this? When did this become like a, I don't want to pay. I don't want to pay. It's my money.
2: 2020?
10: Sense.
2: I know the date.
12: Can you tell me happy birthday?
10: Happy birthday. Enjoy your woman's pain at dinner tonight.
4: That's really painful. Though.
2: Let's go to Jackie. Yes, Jackie. Wow. How do you feel about a woman paying for the man on his birthday?
13: I feel like she should. Because if the man pays for the bills for the majority of the year, all he asks is just to have a little bit of something. You know, it's his day. You know, they celebrate us throughout the whole year. Why can't we do that for them? I think it's wrong for us to expect them to pay for anything. Because you already know that there's other gifts, there's other things that come besides paying for that meal. So why does it be so selfish? Why do you have to then pay? It's not selfish. It is actually selfish because the man is working throughout the year for you, and you
14: are all working.
13: Go exactly, but you go and he celebrates you, right? He gives you
14: your birthday gift
13: for your birthday special. So why can't
14: you didn't hear these guys? You didn't hear these guys? They express all of this other stuff as well. All the other stuff that they want from the birthday that I can't say on the radio.
13: Okay. And it's just like, we expect gifts. We expect a lot of things. So why can't they expect the same back?
2: Because we're not the same.
13: We are not the same. And a man doesn't
14: feel good.
13: Because if a man works hard, we should appreciate them. It shouldn't just be the woman.
14: Man, it's also a man, too. There's a man in the relationship as much as there is a woman.
3: Yep,
2: I do like that.
13: The man who doesn't pay for his things becomes feminine.
2: Okay, all right.
13: You just sound ridiculous.
2: Well, thank you, Jackie.
13: I think you sound sad.
2: Let's go to Lola. Yes, Lola. Lola.
15: Hi.
2: Yes, you had a comment.
15: Yes, I had a comment. I don't mind paying for the man on his birthday. I don't mind buying him gifts or nothing or taking him where he wants to go or anything like that. I did it for my ex. He got mouth hugs every birthday.
2: Only on his birthdays?
15: No, not only.
2: Okay, because I was like, that's why he's an ex. Just
15: yeah, no, not only on his birthday. But
2: you would put some extra, you know, elbow grease into it, right? A little more love and tenderness.
15: Well,
2: a little more
15: on his birthday, it was only just that, the mouth hugs all day.
2: Really? Yeah, because you want it to be like a brand new vacuum on your birthday.
15: Mm-hmm.
2: You know how a vacuum loses its ability to pick things up?
3: It does.
2: The more it, you know, vacuums the floor. You want the brand new vacuum technique on the birthday. Thank you, Lola. Appreciate it. Erica? Yes, Erica.
16: Yes, the woman on the phone who is saying that we can't celebrate our men because it's terrible for us to pay for his birthday, she just sounds like nothing can make her happy. She sounds like a woman who's like my way or the highway 100% of the time. And we're all human. We all want to feel celebrated. We all want to feel special. So for the fact that you can't fork out $50 to make your man feel seen, and it's like, what, appalling? It's what, unnatural? You're ridiculous.
13: You're ridiculous. Why would you attack me because my man likes to pay? Just because you don't know what that is like,
16: doesn't mean you should pay.
13: Clearly.
16: It's fine if your man likes to pay.
13: But for you,
16: send a standard from all the other women who
13: the very beginning.
16: Make their men feel seen is awful.
13: Okay. No man is feeling unseen because he works and pays the bills. Like, that's insane.
16: No, it's
13: on
16: not
13: his
16: about
13: birthday.
16: The bills. It's about his birthday.
13: Right. And on
16: it's
13: his birthday, that bills. Is an it's extension his of his responsibilities. It's an extension.
16: Oh,
13: so you don't know. Really, you don't know.
16: It's this
13: so then you go ahead. And you go ahead.
16: To the bone and for a horrible woman who doesn't respect.
13: I'm horrible.
16: You're horrible because you're putting duty on the birthday. It's a special day, but it's a responsibility. This man is probably hungry.
2: Thank you. That was awesome. Let me take a quick break. I know.
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3: Coming up, this woman says she's never heard a woman fart in person. Do we have anybody listening right now? Obviously, besides yourself if you're a woman. But have you never heard a woman fart? 1-855-FU-BILLY if you've never heard a woman fart. That was a big debate that I saw yesterday where these people are like, a woman claims that she's never heard a girl fart in person. So has anybody never heard a female fart? I don't know.
4: I feel like every single person has.
3: Right? You heard your mom fart.
4: Somebody.
3: Some woman
4: some
3: fart.
4: Some female.
3: So we'll get to that.
4: Because some of them are not, they don't hide it.
3: They have a festival coming up. And it's called the Phoenix. It's the Phoenix Fat Fest.
5: Hey, babes. It's Tracy and Claudia. We are on site right now, downtown Phoenix, at the beautiful Arizona Center. And we are so excited to officially announce that we are doing our first ever Phoenix Fat Fest here at Arizona Center on Sunday, December 13th. Save the date.
3: Yeah, save the
5: and
3: date.
5: And if you want to be a vendor, we are taking vendor applications. We'll take food vendors. Fat-focused vendors are obviously going to be the priority.
3: Fat-focused vendors.
4: Yeah.
5: But we also love our allies. So take a look. And
3: allies. These are people that also love fat people.
4: Mm-hmm.
3: And they're allies of fat people.
6: I don't like fat people.
5: Stay tuned for more details.
4: How can you say that? Nope.
7: We may.
4: What about Nard, though?
7: We will have a fashion show.
3: They're going to have a fashion show, too.
7: If you are a fat model that would like to come represent fat babes, please apply for that as well.
4: It sounds fun.
5: We can't wait.
3: They can't wait, Derek.
4: I can't wait.
8: That sounds miserable.
3: How does it? Oh, really, Nard? Yeah, that sounds miserable.
8: Yeah, it does. Because I feel like they're just going to complain.
3: Really?
8: Yeah.
4: Because that's all fat people do, right?
8: Yeah, and then they're going to be walking on top of that.
4: Oh, man.
9: Hi, guys. This is Nard with a wig.
8: Yeah.
9: And I would like to invite everybody to Nard's small pee-pee parade.
8: That's way better than the fat
9: all ones. The food. You get. Listen, guys. For Nard in a wig and Nard over there. Say hi, Nard.
8: Hi.
9: So this is what we're going to do. We're going to have tiny food like our wieners. And then, in order to get into the post-pee-pee parade party, we're going to measure to make sure that you're small enough to be in our party. And I, Nard with the wig, and my co-host over here, Nard, will be doing the measuring. That's right, because you got to be small enough to get in this special post-pee-pee parade party. So come join us for Nard's small pee-pee parade. And don't forget, the post small pee-pee parade party. It's going to be spectacular. It's just going to be filled with small pee-pee. What do you guys think?
8: No, I think that's dumb.
9: Derek, I would like to have Nard's small pee-pee parade.
4: I would love
9: that. Some guys that are small in the pants.
4: Yeah.
9: And then they all line up and then they have a parade.
4: Mm-hmm.
9: Like the small pee-pee parade.
4: And I would like that more than the Phoenix Fat Fest.
9: Yes, I would. And yeah. I can't wait to measure everybody to make sure that they're small enough to get into my party.
4: Oh, you're going to measure? Yes. You're going to personally measure every person that comes in?
9: I don't want any guys lying.
4: Wow.
9: Saying that they got small ones. You got to be this small to get on this ride.
4: Okay. So any normal size ones you're not letting in?
9: Throw them back.
4: Gotcha.
9: We don't want you there because I want small pee-pee. I want small penis allies to be there.
4: Small penis allies.
9: That's right.
4: Okay.
9: And small penis vendors.
4: Yeah. Small penis vendors.
9: That's right.
4: Small penis vendors.
9: Yeah, that are going to be there. It's the part of it. And then we're going to have a small penis fashion show. I can't wait for that.
4: Small penis vendors are.
9: A small penis fashion show is going to be, it's going to be lit.
4: It's going to be like Mint Mobile and stuff.
9: Yeah, it's going to be so good. Maybe we can get Cricket. You know, somebody. I can't wait. So if you sell tater tots or small weenies, any sort of finger food that want to be part of Nard in the wigs and Nathan over there. Say hi, Nathan.
8: Hey.
9: Hey.
6: Hey.
9: Hey. Nard, you excited for our small pee-pee parade?
8: Yeah, I'm excited. Oh, yeah.
9: Oh, yeah. I know you are. Can't wait.
8: Hello.
9: Small penis vendors. Yes. We'll have snack-sized Snickers there.
4: Snack-sized Snickers.
9: Everything's going to be snack-sized.
6: Little Smokies.
9: Oh, my goodness, Chris. You know. You should be a vendor.
6: I won't be there.
4: Corny dogs.
6: I'll be at the Fat Fest.
8: I doubt that.
1: You're not going to be at Phoenix Fat Fest.
6: I'd go to the Fat Fest over Nard's.
8: No, you would not.
6: Parade.
8: You would hate it.
6: Oh, yeah.
4: I like that.
6: The ladies in this video, by the way, are like two of me.
4: Oh, yeah. You know,
6: like,
1: I mean, they're bigger.
6: I mean, I would be one of the smaller people at Fat Fest.
4: Yeah.
6: Maybe I do want to go to Fat Fest.
1: I don't know if you'd get in.
4: Mm-hmm. It would make you feel better.
6: Yeah.
1: Do you want to know the new thing that couples are doing together that they swell? Oh, my goodness.
4: They're not
1: playing around at all.
4: They're like, yo, this is a Fat Fest.
1: Yeah, it is. I think they're the only two ones that are going to be there.
4: Could you think of a worse place to be on the planet if you're fat than Phoenix, though?
6: Oh, gosh.
1: I'd go somewhere cold.
6: You can have me in Alaska.
1: Yeah, like, somewhere cold. Detroit.
4: Quebec.
1: Yes.
4: I'd be Canadian so hard.
6: Gold Bond's got the biggest vendor tent.
4: Like, I couldn't imagine being in Phoenix.
1: Not trying to be rude, but those are the biggest Jesus shoes I've ever seen.
4: Yeah, they are. Yeah.
1: They look like cars.
4: I don't think I've ever seen a woman with that big of feet.
1: No. All right. But what I was trying to talk about before Derek rudely showed me their photos.
4: My bad.
1: You knew it was going to trigger
6: your
1: me.
6: Reaction
4: I didn't
6: was
4: because
6: awesome.
4: Like you put it in the print. You already seen this.
1: I know I did. Still in my eyes. All right, couples are doing this. Uh-huh. Couples swear by pole dancing to strengthen their bonds and keep their spark alive. Huh. So it's couples pole dancing.
4: Yeah.
1: I don't know, brother, but I don't think I want to be on a pole.
4: Yeah, I mean, I like to watch, you know, the girl on the pole for sure, but, like, I don't want to also dance.
1: No, this guy's on the pole swinging around.
4: Yeah, that's crazy.
1: And then his woman jumps on the pole, and then she's swinging around with him.
4: Huh. Yeah, that's
1: How about no?
4: Yeah, that sounds really stupid.
1: Anybody else have the whiff that wants to, like, go dancing all the time? You know what I mean? Like, take professional dance lessons, maybe, like, two-step or something?
4: I don't.
1: Women love that. They love to dance.
4: I've also never asked, so she might.
6: Yeah, that's right. Oh, my wife wants to do it.
1: I feel like Derek just wears headphones all the time when he's home.
4: Yeah, I mean, if you heard my chick talk, though, you would, too.
1: He comes home and he puts his earbuds in.
4: Yep.
1: What?
4: Yesterday, she was just following me around the house. Vote! You need to vote! And it's on my kids. She wants me to vote on our baby's Halloween costume.
1: Oh.
4: And I'm like, okay. I don't care.
6: Forget
4: and she's like, give
6: elections.
4: Your input. Give your input on something. And I'm like, I don't care. She could be a clown or a mummy. I don't care. I don't care.
8: I go with the mummy.
4: And she's like, vote. Vote. And that, I swear, that was like 4 hours yesterday.
1: Sounds like fun.
4: She's an idiot.
1: So this woman claims she's never heard a girl fart in person.
4: Okay.
1: If you're one of those people that have never heard a girl fart, I want to hear from you next.
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3: Up, jump around. I like this.
29: Let me begin.
3: Wish I could play more. Otherwise, it cuts our entire podcast off. There's like one day this week where I think it was Wednesday. It gave us like an hour 14 minutes. I'm like, where's the rest of it? I was a little upset because I was the only one complaining. So that means nobody is listening to our podcast.
4: I think people are so used to it, which is not a good thing.
3: They're just, I'm just so grateful for the hour and 14 minutes.
4: Yeah,
6: we'll take
3: whatever we can get.
4: That definitely sucks.
3: So this woman claims she never heard a girl fart in person. Do you have that up there?
4: Yep. It's a girl fart in row two, about halfway down.
3: Halfway down. Girl fart. Here it is.
30: I've never heard a girl fart in person.
3: Man, lucky. Like, that is the luckiest woman on earth.
4: Yeah.
3: She's never heard a girl fart.
4: I mean... I get. Why would they lie about it? I guess.
3: Anybody out there never heard a girl fart? No, in you know when you were in relationships, did you hear every girl fart?
4: No.
3: You went through relationships where you never heard the girl fart in person.
8: I was really thinking hard about that. I don't ever remember hearing it or smelling it.
3: All right. What about you, Chris?
6: Yeah, I've heard girls fart.
3: Okay, and you don't mind them.
6: No, I really don't like farts.
8: With a girl you've been in a relationship with?
6: Yeah, I mean, I'll stay away from her for a few days, then it'll, you know.
3: yeah, let the mist clear.
6: Yeah.
3: So you don't like farts.
6: Yeah, my wife thinks it's weird. She's like, because my wife won't fart in front of me because she knows that I overreact to it.
8: You overreact to
3: that? What do you mean she thinks it's weird?
6: That I overreact to her farts.
3: Oh, okay, like, she thinks like, it's a bodily function.
6: It's a bodily function.
3: Girls fart.
6: Yeah.
3: Huh.
6: Yeah.
4: But, so, yeah, what's your problem with it?
6: Uh-huh.
4: No, I get that.
8: I mean, I would think the same thing. This guy follows her to the bathroom and everything. Like, what? How's that bother you?
6: Yeah, for number one.
4: Wow, it'd make him sound like a creep.
3: Yeah, for number ones.
6: Yeah.
3: You dummy.
4: He is a creep.
30: I've never heard a girl fart.
3: Wow. In person. We go to Owen. Yeah, what's up, Owen?
0: Hey.
3: Have you ever heard a girl fart? I think everybody has, right?
0: A girl, yeah, but I have never in my entire marriage heard my wife fart. It's never happened. And I've literally begged her to do it before. And she just refuses. She won't do it.
3: So you,
0: I don't think it's weird.
3: It's pretty gross. So you're begging wife to fart.
0: Well, yeah, because to me, a woman who farts around you is a woman who's comfortable with you, who loves you, who isn't hiding things from you. You know what I mean? I just feel like there's a level of honesty there if my wife were to fart in front of me. So I've been asking her to do it for a long time. I mean, I've offered her.
3: Ask her to do it?
0: Yeah. I've offered her gifts. I've offered her cash money. She just refuses. She says I'm gross and she won't do it.
3: You've offered your wife money to fart.
0: Yes.
3: You've offered to buy her gifts to get her to fart in front of you. That's how important this is.
4: Wow.
0: Yeah, well, we've been together for almost 7 years, and I have not heard this woman fart one time. I'm starting to think, is she human?
3: No, she's a lady, sir. Yep. She's a lady. And she doesn't think that's weird that you're like, hey, I'll pay you. Just fart.
0: I like the voice you added.
3: No.
0: I don't think it's weird.
3: How
0: like
3: much
0: I said, I feel like this is something that she's, I don't want to say hiding from me, but hiding from me, yeah.
3: Well, yeah.
0: Like she won't even take a number two if I'm on the same floor in the house. Like, a lot of couples will be in the bathroom together sometimes. Not us. Never once.
6: See, I don't mind number twos. I just don't like farts. Like, I'd much rather know my wife's dropping.
4: What?
6: Yep. Yeah. The number two doesn't bother me. The farts bother me.
4: That's crazy.
3: Yeah, that is really
8: usually
3: crazy.
8: The fart comes before the turd.
4: Is that how that works?
3: Well, they call it
4: that. The fart doesn't come after?
3: It's the appetizer before the turd.
8: Yeah, so I don't know why he would hate that.
3: Because there was a woman online, and she'd be like, she would fart around her man. She's like, oh, that's the appetizer. Main course on the way.
0: That's too much. Yeah.
3: Oh, that's too. You're paying that's your wife. Much. You're offering her cash money, sir, to fart.
0: I'm not trying to make it like who can gross each other out. I'm just trying to hear my wife fart once. She's never done it.
3: All right. So
0: I mean, I've gone to some extreme lengths too.
3: I'm sure, and I'd like to hear about that.
0: Yeah, I've heard that women hold them all until they're asleep. So I set up a recorder in the bedroom once, hoping I could hear something overnight. Nope, nothing.
3: So you set up a hidden microphone in the bedroom to pick up farts, hoping that you would hear her.
0: Hidden, I just sat it on the dresser, but yeah.
3: So you had some recording device on the dresser to record all night like a ghost hunter, except you're a fart hunter, and you're you're trying to capture a fart?
0: Yeah. Like she's keeping a secret from me, and I want to know what it is.
3: Okay, so what do you want to know? Like, what it sounds like, what it smells like?
0: That she does it. In this, the entire time I've known my wife, like I said, we've been married for 7 years. I've never heard it.
3: And that's it's that weird. Important to you?
0: It's weird. Okay. What do you think?
3: No, I just think she's a lady. She was probably raised, you know, a certain way to act like a lady in her house. She probably had a mother that wasn't just ripping ass. I think ripping ass around your dude is a relatively new thing in the last 30 to 40 years where they just start ripping ass right around their dude. Before that, I think that was a woman would go, she would have a fart corner or she would go take that fart to the yard and let the air
4: have
3: it.
4: Take that fart to the yard. Hey, take that out in the yard.
3: You know, I think this is a relatively new thing where women are just
4: take
3: ripping
4: that out
3: ass.
4: The yard.
0: I mean, that was my wife, though.
3: Well, and they would wear dresses so that you couldn't even, you know, it would cover it up. I mean,
4: didn't even know.
3: No, it would silence them. Well, hang on. Let me go to Eric. Eric, are you like this guy, Owen?
2: No, dude, not at all. I think it's kind of weird. This guy's trying to discover how his wife farts or whatever. But
3: well, he wants to know what it smells like and stuff like that and the sound.
2: That's crazy. That's the craziest thing I've ever heard in my life. It's like some fetish thing that you read online. Just dude's trying to
3: put it in a... He set up like he's trying to hunt some sort of orb in this room. Like there's some sort of demon in his room and he's trying to pick up the sounds.
4: Mm-hmm.
3: He's recording it.
2: He's trying to capture it in a jar, man. That's what he's trying to do and save it for later, I guess. I don't know. But my wife, she never farts around me, which is cool with me. And then I just know when we're asleep or when she knocks out a little bit before me, she'll just let one rip. And I'm just laying there like, I don't know what to do.
3: Go to the guest room.
2: It kind of pissed me off, and I ran to the living room just to let it, you know, just to blow off some steam. But other than that, I mean, it's just what they do. They hold it in all day, and when they're asleep, it just comes out. I mean.
3: And, okay, describe, because are you there, Owen?
2: And she knows.
3: Owen, you there?
0: Yeah, I'm here. I'm
3: okay,
0: sure.
3: Hold on. Eric's going to describe his wife's fart. All right, so his wife was asleep. She ripped ass. What did it sound like?
2: like a balloon, man. Like you're emptying out a balloon. That's what it sounded like.
3: All right. And what did it smell like?
2: Oh, I wasn't trying to smell it, bro. I got the fan blowing full blast. I'm not trying to smell it, but
3: okay. So you ran out of the room when she's letting out this balloon. You ran out of the room and you were mad.
2: Yeah, at first I was pissed because it happened, the first time that it happened, I was pretty pissed about it. But other than that, I mean, nowadays it's just, you know, you're comfortable with your spouse or your partner or whatever, and it's just... It's,
3: do you try to go to sleep before she does so you don't have to hear it?
0: You see?
2: No, I mean, I try, but she ends up knocking out before me, and...
3: And how often is she ripping ass when she falls asleep?
2: Oh, almost every night, bro. Almost every night.
3: Do you have an... Okay, describe your guess.
0: Hey, this guy gets it.
3: Well, I don't. I think he said you're weird, dude. So I don't know if he gets.
0: Well, he can only be weird if he wants to. But he just said that, you know, when you're comfortable with someone, you just let them rip. And my wife hasn't let one rip in 7 years. What does that say?
2: Yeah. She's not comfortable with you.
3: Well, dude,
0: that's what I'm worried about.
3: Eric, have you ever thought? I mean, your guest room's probably pretty nice, right?
2: Say that one more time.
3: Your guest room. Wouldn't you like to have your own room?
2: I mean, she's my wife. I'm gonna, you know, lay down with her every night. I'm not gonna go sleep in another room just because she farts from time to time.
3: Oh, man, well, do you wear headphones or do you just listen for it? Is it like a sweet sound now? You're like, oh, she's really asleep.
2: No, it came to a point where I'll put an AirPod in on the left side of of the ear just to avoid trying to hear it.
3: Okay, all right, that's what I was wondering. All right, yeah, but thank you, Eric. Owen really wants to hear it. Let me see.
0: I really do. I'm so jealous of you, man.
3: Yeah, he's very jealous. Melissa, do you rip ass? Maybe you can make Owen jealous.
5: No. It wasn't about me. It was actually about my husband. I've never heard my husband fart. Ever.
3: Oh,
5: we've been married 7 years, and I've never heard him fart.
3: Well, he's a lady.
5: He's a lady, right?
3: He was raised right.
5: I think actually the day after we got married, I farted in front of him, and he was like, dude, this is what I look forward to now that we're married, and I still haven't to this day heard him do it.
3: How
5: maybe
3: often?
5: In his sleep, like when I'm asleep, but that's about it.
3: How often are you ripping ass around your husband?
5: Me? Oh, yeah. I'm a country girl, you know. We just got to... My dad told me I was...
4: Well, she's a country girl.
3: I'm a country girl. You're never going to get a boyfriend. He keeps smelling like that.
5: Mm. I'm so sorry.
3: No, you're
8: fine.
3: I showed him. Men love farts.
5: Yep, that's it.
3: Okay, thank you. Country girls fart. Let's go to Christy. Owen, aren't you jealous? You should have got a country girl.
0: I can't believe her husband has never farted in front of her. That's crazy. I mean, men do it all the time without thinking.
3: What's up, Christy?
7: Hello, good morning. So... my comment was about my husband, too. I've been with him almost 16 years, and I pass gas sometimes. And he will let's say he wants to inhale it. He just obsessed. Whoa. He'll be grabbing my butt, and I'll be like, get away, you know, like, got a fart. And he'll be like, so what? I'll inhale that. Like,
8: I think
7: he doesn't
8: even care. I think you would if you're, like, madly in love with the girl.
7: Yeah, he's...
3: Inhale it?
7: But, I mean, yeah, he doesn't care at all. And when he rips butt, I don't care either. I ignore it because...
3: Okay, but he tries to put his face in the fart mist.
7: Yes.
8: That's adorable.
7: Yes, he'll try to make me, and then, like, he says he'll just inhale it. He doesn't care. He loves me so much. He wants to breathe it in. And I'm like,
3: can you imagine he breathes it in like you're passing a barbecue place?
4: God, I love that smell. I love it.
3: What are you doing, honey?
7: However, is weird about it. My son acts like I've never heard my son. He's 19. He acts like... We have plenty of girls in the house. The husband's okay with it, but my son, he's all grossed out by it, and he acts like he never passes gas. I don't really hear my son do that. He thinks it's all weird. Okay. It's weird for a boy to think that. But
3: what do you think about Owen's situation where his woman has not farted in front of him?
7: I don't know if she's just doing that on purpose because, like, sometimes if I'm asleep, I don't even know. He'll tell her, but I don't even know. Just
3: Do you wake up and he's like, sniffing your
7: butt?
3: I mean,
7: it's really not.
3: Like it's a chimney?
7: When I was in high school, there was this cute couple. And this guy would come in my math class and say, oh, me and my girlfriend just farted on each other. And, you know, in high school, I didn't have boyfriend. And I was like, that's gross. Why would you do that? And he's like, when you're really in love with somebody, it won't even matter. Like, the farting on each other will be something between you two. It's like a bonding thing. That's how he explained it, but
3: it sounds like a barfing thing.
7: In high school, and he was farting on his girlfriend.
3: Just
7: in school.
3: Farting on each other. I just got him. All right. Well, thank you, Christy. Elda, what's up? What's up with them toots, Elda?
9: Well, I've been married for 20 years, and I was taught. My mom taught me not to fart or burp since I was a little girl, and I don't fart and I don't burp, and it's just not even just because it's around my husband, it's just I don't. But when I do, it's funny because then my husband, he never hears me do it. He's like, what was that? He doesn't even know what it is when it comes out. He's like, was that you? He's really surprised. But I go to the bathroom if I'm going to fart. I won't.
3: So if you have to fart, you go put it in the toilet and flush it down like it's a ghost in Ghostbusters.
9: Yeah, and I try not to be loud, but sometimes they can be loud because I'm holding it forever. But, you know.
3: Owen, so she's just one of those ladies that were raised not to fart and burp and just with manners and class and just to be a lady. So maybe that's your situation, Owen, and you may never hear your woman fart.
0: She's never told me that before, you know, and I keep asking. She just says no. So,
3: what do you think of this, Elda? If you had never farted and your husband offered you money because he wanted to know the sound and smell of it, would you have done it for money?
9: Oh, yeah, a heartbeat. I'd be like, yeah, for a dollar, I don't care.
3: Oh. For a dollar. What's up, Jason? What's up, Jason? What do you got?
10: I'm in the same boat as Owen. I never heard my old lady fart.
3: Well, have you offered her money?
10: I haven't offered her money, but she would never fart. We just split up too. I was like, let her rip, tater chip.
3: So you guys just split up and you never got to hear her fart?
10: No, not even accidentally, not even in bed, nothing.
3: Damn.
10: And I'm a kid. I'll forever be five and think farts are the funniest thing ever.
3: Damn. Well, thank you, Jason. Appreciate it. I think I got time for one more call. Yes, Alex.
11: Yo.
3: What's up, buddy?
11: Hey, man. You're still talking about the women farting.
3: Yes, go ahead. Can't wait for your call. Go ahead.
11: Yeah, so my wife, she actually, when she farts, she spreads her butt cheeks so it doesn't make a big noise. So it's kind of just like air coming out, and it's actually hilarious.
3: Okay. All right, thank you. That was fun. Let me take a quick break. And then
1: I don't know, I'll probably wash my face after that thing.

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2: Throwing it at Dan Campbell, the NFL coach, even though he's got a whole ass family with a wife.
3: And kids.
2: And them kids.
3: I believe.
2: Never be with a woman that's not obsessed with you. We'll bring that up.
3: Yeah, I mean, that's just something we've been spitting for a long time.
2: Do you guys ever play the game where you would be in a car with your buddies or whatever, and you would see a Volkswagen Bug, and then you'd punch him in the head?
3: Slug Bug, yep.
2: Yeah.
3: Mm-hmm. Mm-hmm.
2: Well, there's a new one of those.
3: Uh-oh.
2: That you can try.
3: All right.
2: This woman describes the holy trinity of men's attractiveness. If you're a guy, you're going, I want to be attractive. Well, you got to work on these three things.
3: All right.
2: There's these three things that women... You have to have these three things for women to find you irresistible and attractive. So I'll tell you what those are. A woman says you should not give ugly men a chance because they are ugly. I've seen a little bit of an uptick where there's a lot of sugar mamas out there. And this one sugar mama, she enjoys feeding her cubs.
3: Okay.
2: Yeah.
3: Nice.
2: She's got several cubs and she likes to feed them all. But she also showers them with gifts.
3: Yeah.
2: With money, putting them on their, you know, on her phone plan, things like that. Let's see here. Do you think this is true that women cheat openly because men are too scared to look in their phones?
3: Too scared? I wouldn't say too scared.
2: You don't think that there's a guy out there
3: who's scared to look in his girl's phone?
2: Wants to go in his woman's phone, but she has him so whipped. She has him so trained that he doesn't go in her phone.
3: I mean, yes. Is there a guy? Yeah, probably.
4: No, because I think they're just, it'd be too time consuming because they got so many apps. Like, a girl's phone is, like, confusing and it's very long.
3: This is the problem that I run into.
5: You can't even read.
3: You know.
2: Yeah. Oh, when you go through your girl's phone to see if she's cheating, but it's just screenshots of you cheating. Is that what it says?
3: Yes, exactly.
2: Okay.
3: Yep.
2: Hilarious.
3: Yep.
2: Well, no, there's a big reason why you can't go in a woman's phone.
5: You can't even read.
4: Yeah.
5: You can't even read.
4: But
5: you can't even read.
2: Just so you know, I really wanted to hit the emphasis that you can't even read. So what are you going to do?
5: Look at the pictures.
4: Yeah.
6: Because he has no idea what's going on.
4: No, I can have it talk to me.
2: Talk to me, woman's phone.
4: Yeah.
3: Oh, you can highlight the messages and say, read to me.
4: Yeah, translate.
2: Translate to me.
6: Translate from English to English.
4: Yep.
2: Translate from English to idiot.
6: He says, translate. You're not translating it.
4: Suri doesn't know that.
2: Suri does know that.
4: Nuh-uh.
6: Suri knows you're an idiot.
4: No, she does not.
2: She does.
6: Your Suri knows you're a moron.
7: I like how he admits he's an idiot, though.
6: Yeah.
4: No, she doesn't know that.
2: I'm hiding it from her.
6: Yeah. She just thinks she works for me.
4: Yeah, that's it.
2: She has no idea I'm a big, huge, bumbling idiot.
6: Right. She just knows I'm too lazy to spell the.
2: Well, let's see what else I have
6: this
2: here.
6: This guy. Not a real person.
2: This woman was engaged to somebody else when she met her future husband.
4: Oh, no.
2: Big warning. Take a wild guess where she met her future husband.
6: Oh, I don't know. The gym?
2: Oh, my gosh. Right out the gate. Nice. Correct. Personal trainer.
3: Shocker.
7: Personal trainer.
2: Yep. Personal trainer. And now she's married to the personal trainer.
6: Well, I mean, at least she got... married.
4: I think personal trainers are super horny lately.
6: Lately?
4: Yeah.
2: I think they've been horny.
6: I think
2: horny.
6: They always are horny, Nard.
7: You getting that body looking good?
3: I don't know. Was there audio to that one? Is it? I feel like there was.
2: There is. But
3: I think it's 3-2 broke off engagement.
2: Yeah, I'll play that here in a bit.
3: Okay.
2: Wanted to tease it.
3: Oh, my bad. I thought you were getting right into it.
2: Nah.
3: My fault. Misread. Nah. I misread that one.
2: Hey, you're fine. Nard, when you said that they're horny now.
4: Yeah, I've been seeing a lot of like uptick in like TikToks, like people hooking up with their trainers. Like a lot.
2: Well, I think it's just more open now. I think people have been hooking up with their trainers for decades.
3: Yeah, I mean, now trainers are hot.
2: Very open. And so now it's the cool thing on TikTok to, obviously, you know how it is. People like to throw their whole life on the internet because they have to have likes.
3: Yeah.
2: Or they can't get through their day unless they get enough likes. And if they post something, it doesn't get enough likes, they delete it and they try it again.
4: Yeah, that's what you're
2: supposed to do. Need the dopamine hit. So they know that's going to get people to like and watch their videos. So that's why they're saying it. Used to be a hidden thing.
3: I mean,
2: there used to be shame in that. There used to be shame in banging your personal trainer. But now they just post it.
3: What? Just because they get you in shape, you should have sex with them?
4: I think so.
3: Like, there's.
4: It's a bonus.
3: There's a lot wrong with you. But man, there are some, like, things that are severely wrong with you.
4: You don't think so?
3: No, I don't, Nard. I think they should be. I think they should be paid for their services.
4: Yeah, definitely
3: cash.
4: Pay them.
2: Nard.
4: Definitely pay them cash.
2: Okay, hold on. Let's say your girl goes and gets an oil change. Okay,
4: right.
2: She's like, "Hey, you're at Amazon. I'm gonna go to, 5 minute whatever oil change. I'm gonna go there. Okay.
4: Okay.
2: And then he oil changes the hell out of the car, and she's so happy and puts a new filter on. Then they start having sex.
4: Whoa, no.
2: What's the difference?
4: That's not changing her body.
2: Yeah, no. It changed the car.
3: Yeah.
2: Right?
4: It
2: changed the...
4: Then he better be having sex with me too, then.
2: Why? It's her car.
4: That sex is... Like, what?
3: That's sexist.
4: I'm paying for the car.
3: Well, you think...
2: You're not paying for any woman's car, dude. You can barely pay for your own car.
4: You just said the Fantasyland.
2: I never did Fantasyland.
4: You said it was my girl.
2: I didn't say it was your car, though.
4: Yeah, okay, it's definitely my car.
2: It's not your car.
3: It's not.
4: Yeah.
2: That's not the point of the story, you dummy. Why does he change everything?
3: There's a guy lying in the chat, though. He said, the gym I go to, there's a trainer there that has the body of Chris.
7: Oh, yeah?
3: I just don't think so.
7: Planet Fatness?
3: I just don't think so.
2: I would feel bamboozled. No offense, Chris.
3: I think Chris would agree with that. Like, what?
7: Yeah.
3: It's like crazy going to have a fat trainer.
2: It's like going to a doctor and the doctor's fat and they're like, you need to lose weight.
3: Oh, man. You know how you never see fat doctors.
2: Some people do.
3: I don't think I ever. I guess I don't see a lot of doctors, though.
2: Let's see. Where's that one where dudes are learning how to have sex?
3: It's okay. So towards the bottom of two, it's teaching.
2: All right, teaching. So this woman helps married men try to please their wives.
8: My bookie wants to learn how to satisfy his wife better, and I get a lot of clients who are married. And it's usually the same story. They want to work with their wives to learn how to satisfy them better, learn how to have a better relationship, and their wives are usually not open to it. Which is shocking because we are usually told that, it's the wife that wants to do everything, the wife that wants to make the relationship better, it's the man that doesn't want to have anything to do with it. And I'm sure that is the case in some relationships, but obviously I mainly work with men, and most of these men come to me with issues in their relationships because the wife isn't open to listening and learning and expanding their relationship.
2: All right, so these men are going to this escort.
3: Mm-hmm.
2: It's like, I gotta learn how to please my wife better. I have to.
3: Yeah.
2: So I wonder if women feel like their man, could your man use a tune-up in the bedroom?
3: Yeah. Probably. Right?
2: After 5 years together, right, just he humps you the same way for 5 years. Do you think that maybe he needs some extra training? Maybe there's some new techniques that have developed in those 5 years. Don't you think it would help relationships if there was a little bit of a sexual tune-up, some new ideas thrown out there? Don't you think?
3: I think so. I think we could all, most husbands probably could use a tune-up.
2: A new way of doing things, bring something interesting to the bedroom instead of the same thing?
3: I
2: would mean, women agree that their husbands might need a little bit of a tune-up?
3: I mean, I know I could.
2: What do we bring up a few weeks ago? That some guys are still getting 20-year-old mouth hugs.
3: And oh, that, man, lucky?
2: Well, yeah, but not really, because mouth hugs have evolved.
3: Oh.
2: They have changed. And so if you're still getting the
3: 20-year-old.
2: No, no, not from a 20-year-old.
7: That's what I thought.
2: You know, like an old mouth hug. Like, the, oh, like a mouth hug
3: oh,
2: that.
3: Oh, I got it. You know, I got it. My bad.
2: An outdated mouth hug is what I'm saying.
3: Yeah. I see what you're saying.
2: They're still running an iPhone 5.
3: Got it.
2: Mm. Right? And it's in desperate need of an update.
3: Yeah.
2: Because, it doesn't run very fast or smooth or anything.
3: Mm-hmm.
2: And now, you're like, wait a second. There's some new bells and whistles on these mouth hugs.
3: Yeah.
2: These got power windows, power locks.
3: Mm-hmm.
2: It tells you how fast you're going. It tells you how fast this area is. It'll tell you this area is 30 miles an hour. Watch it, bud.
3: Yep.
2: So you start adding some stuff to the mouth hug.
3: Yeah.
2: Well, maybe there's a woman out there and her husband's still humping her with a 20-year, a hump that's outdated.
3: That she's been doing for 20 years.
2: Yes, outdated humps.
3: Yeah.
2: It's possible.
3: Yeah, for sure.
2: What's up, Ellie? What do you think?
3: It's actually probably pretty common.
2: Were you still humping the same way you did 20 years ago?
3: Yeah, absolutely.
2: Is that accurate?
9: Well, I'm on my second marriage now. I can tell you that, in my experience, as a marriage goes on longer, the worse the husband gets at it.
2: I can see that.
4: Maybe she says that.
2: Hold on. Let her cook, Nard.
9: Okay.
2: Let her cook. It's not always
4: it's
2: about
4: like
2: you.
4: Marriage.
2: All right.
9: I don't know if they just like lose their skills, or maybe they don't have the skills to begin with and you hope that it would just get better. But I honestly would not be opposed to sending my man to an expert.
2: I think that might be a good idea. A little retreat.
3: Mm-hmm.
9: Right.
2: He comes back with some new skills.
9: No, I'm not saying I want him to hook up with this expert, but just like some woman to teach him how to please. Like, I think that's kind of a fabulous idea.
7: How's he going to learn?
2: What do you mean? The lady's going to instruct him without having to have sex. This isn't prostitution, Chris.
7: It's a master class.
2: Yeah, it's a master class. And then what do you do in a master class? Right? They probably have like dummies or something there that he practices
3: on. Yeah, probably, yeah.
7: Oh, dummies.
9: Yeah, like lots of
7: notes.
4: Is that boring?
2: This isn't
9: porno.
2: I really
9: don't see the harm in sending my husband to a woman to like learn how to please me, because honestly, in both my marriages, like my husband's just kept getting worse.
2: You think that's a pretty common complaint that wives would make, that the husbands kind of get worse at it?
9: Yeah, it's just not exciting, It's like I think this is a great idea. Send your husband to the expert, learn how to push the right buttons, learn how to please your wife, learn what women like and get better at it.
2: Would you say that a lot of women are disappointed by what their husband's bringing into the bedroom?
9: Totally.
2: Okay.
9: Absolutely. Like, I have a pretty good group of girlfriends and we all kind of talk about the same thing, how our guys are kind of lame and boring. And I've got this one friend who keeps bringing up how terrible her husband is in bed. And we're all like, just shut up. We don't want to hear about it because we're all pretty miserable,
2: Yeah, I've heard that women will get together and then they call it cackling. Mm-hmm. But they will get together and they will cackle about how bad their husband is in certain areas. And then they'll try to out-bad, like, oh, I got it way worse. My husband's this big and he doesn't go down on me. Oh, I got it way worse than that. My husband's even smaller and he doesn't do anything. He doesn't even touch me. He just hops on and then gets off. I mean, I hear about this.
3: Mm.
9: And here's the thing. Like, my husband is a good dude. Like, I love him. He's a good guy. But the bedroom definitely could use a little work, I guess.
2: A little work, yeah. I could see that. Derek, how do you feel about that? You think husbands get a little rusty in the bedroom or they stop trying?
3: And I'm just talking about just from my own personal experience. I mean, I definitely could use a refresher, no doubt. Maybe some new get me back in the game.
2: What? Okay, you're saying you need just a new woman.
3: Yeah, because I just, well, just to please my old woman again, you know? It's like, oh, man, okay, all right, that's how you do it.
2: People are saying that you're, well, men are saying that it's just because your man is bored, and so he's just giving you the energy he's getting in return. And so that seems to be the number one complaint by men is...
9: You think I need to go to an expert?
2: Well, what they're saying is that you are boring and the husband is matching your energy.
3: Mm-hmm.
2: So what you're bringing is lame, and so therefore he's not really going to try that hard in the bedroom because it's not very fun. So they're blaming you.
9: They're blaming me. All right. Well, look,
2: he says sex with the same person gets very boring.
3: It does. I mean, it's just like anything else, you know? It's like, sure. I love playing Red Dead Redemption 2. I think it's the greatest game ever made. But it's like, I don't really play it anymore because I played it a lot.
2: And Jordan says, yeah, same thing, you know, same crap, different day. That's what you... He's accusing women of giving men the same crap every single day.
3: It's not women's. All right.
2: She probably thinks she's killing it, but she's not. That's what one person in our chat is saying.
4: Yeah, she's definitely not.
3: Okay, Nard.
2: Barry says, that's how you unlock smoke. I don't know. I guess maybe they're talking weed. They just kind of do their own thing in the chat.
3: Yeah, sometimes the chat, you got to be careful because they have their own thing going on.
2: Looks like they're just smoking weed now in our mm-hmm. chat, which seems impossible, but they're all smoking weed.
3: Mm-hmm.
2: If you're a dead fish, it's boring. So they're saying you should work on your skills.
9: I should work on my skills.
2: Yeah.
9: I would go to an expert too. Like, I don't think it's a I don't think there's anything wrong with, like, seeing a sex therapist or, I don't know, going, like, I would go to a couples retreat even.
2: Yeah, I mean, that's the number one thing is don't send your husband there alone so that everything seems like it's his fault. Go there together and learn and grow together. Because if you just send him alone to go do it, like, he's the problem and you're the perfect person, that's not going to be good.
9: Yeah, I guess so. I mean, we've like tried a lot of different things. Like we got new toys, but honestly, like I'm over having to charge everything so much, you know?
2: Hold on, David. Yes. Real quick. What'd you want to say, David?
10: So go there together.
2: You got to turn your radio down. This is a live program. I already heard that part. Yeah. Well, thank you, David. Appreciate it. Killed it. I hate to end on that one.
7: But. Yeah.
2: Well, I guess it's not that bad. We ended with hearing ourselves.
3: Yeah, there you go.
2: So that's not so bad.
3: Nah.
2: All right. Daddy's girls make the best whiffs. What do you think of that? And should they bring back public tomato throwing? We'll do that next. Hang on.
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37: It's the show.
2: All right, what makes a good husband? Let's go to Nard first.
0: Being a good listener.
2: Good listener. Yeah. That's a good one, Nard.
0: Tending to her needs.
2: I thought you were going to say something stupid.
0: Nope.
2: All right. So there's a couple things that make a good husband. What do you think, Chris?
3: Being able to go to Australia often.
2: All right. Go down.
0: Oh,
2: go
0: downtown. Okay. Down under. Okay.
2: Okay.
0: Yeah. Okay.
2: All right. Derek?
0: I would have to say providing.
2: Providing. Okay. Well, this is what makes a good whiff.
4: Have you seen this video where this guy said, be with the woman that is a daddy's girl because those women tend to be loyal. But if you get with the woman that hates her father or always hated her father, those type of women are men destroyers.
2: Oh, they're man destroyers. They're a man eater.
0: Yep.
2: I can see that. The best whiffs are the ones that love their dad. The worst whiffs are the ones that hate their dad. Because they're going to be mad at you, and you're like, I didn't even do anything.
0: I don't know about all that.
5: Yeah, is no. That,
2: what do you mean? Nah, nah.
5: No, because, like, my ex-wife, like, loved her dad. And, like, didn't have any issues. And, like, she treated me like crap.
0: Yep. Well, I mean, I agree with Nard.
5: And then, like, you see the ones that have daddy issues, and that's the longest relationships.
2: You know how easy it would be to treat you like crap, though. You know how annoying you are. Imagine her. She's just at Walmart trying to shop, and you're on the phone.
5: Mm-hmm. Yes, spending my money.
2: Okay, but still, she does make her own money.
5: On occasion.
2: It's not on occasion. She goes to work every day.
0: Yeah, full time.
2: Yeah.
5: Yeah.
2: So you're leaving parts out.
0: Semantics.
2: You're leaving big parts of the story out.
0: I didn't want to talk about that.
5: That wasn't the question. You're just adding stuff now. You're being me.
2: I'm not adding anything. You added me. It.
0: No, you.
2: I didn't add anything.
0: You added stuff to the story.
2: What did I add, dumbass?
5: You added her making her own money and stuff.
2: No, I didn't.
5: What?
2: She does make her own money.
5: I know, but you said what? Who makes a better wife if they're...
2: What? Can you get a word out? Stumbling, bumbling fool.
5: Well, you knew that.
2: No, I didn't.
0: No,
2: well,
0: you
2: didn't
0: used
2: back.
0: To be this bad.
2: No, you before you used to get words out.
0: You did. No, you did. You were much cleaner.
2: You used to get words out all the time. I was thinking about it yesterday. The big difference is we were able to hide how terrible you are because you did stunts, crazy stunts. You used to do stuff with a smile.
0: Now we act like your opinion matters.
2: Because I just want other voices, right? You know what I mean? Because I want it to be exciting in here.
0: Absolutely.
2: Well, this dude used to have a helmet on. That said, Nard, I made him wear this helmet. And then I had this idea, because we wanted to make a big splash when we went to Dallas. I'm like, hey, let's put him in a Hooters outfit.
0: Mm-hmm.
2: So we got him a Hooters outfit, and he wore it all the time. He met Russell Simmons, Hooters outfit. Chris Cornell, Hooters outfit. Every celebrity that came through, they're like, I got to take a picture with that guy. That guy's electric. Why is that guy in a Hooters outfit?
0: Mm-hmm.
2: But then Nard somehow became so cool that he won't do that stuff anymore.
0: Yep.
2: Nard. I asked you, there was a lady that was going to teach you how to give mouth hugs, and I was like, hey, Nard, when are you going to go there? Well, I can if you want.
0: I can if you want.
2: Like, I want you to go to it was a lady's idea, and I thought, that's a brilliant idea. Well, I can if you want, and when you say, I can if you want, that means I'm not going to try hard, it's going to suck, I'm going to make sure it sucks, I'm going to make sure I don't put any effort into it, I don't really want to do it. But I kind of want to keep my job because you might fire me if I keep telling you I don't want to do stuff. So maybe I'll do it, but I'm not going to do a good job. So then you're just, you know, I'll just deal with you being mad at me when I don't put any effort into it. And I hope you'll just say, I'm going to suck at it anyway. So then he won't make me do it.
0: Boom. I mean, whoa, my God, nailed it.
2: So I mean, I'm not an idiot. I know why you do it. I know when you say, oh, I can if you want.
5: Yeah, if you want me to.
2: If you want me to.
5: I'm not going
2: to
5: be eager to go film myself.
2: That's the problem.
5: What do you mean?
2: Because you don't see the funny part in the bit. That's the problem with you. You don't see how funny it would be if this woman was teaching you how to give a mouth hug. You know how hilarious that would be?
5: Yeah, my
2: that's
5: son
2: why
5: would,
2: people
5: would
2: loved you. That's why the crowd is throwing tomatoes at you now. Because you used to do crazy, funny things, and you did it with a smile, and you put effort into it. That's the difference. And you used to not care what people thought. But now you're like, oh, I can't do that.
0: Facts.
2: And now you're a flop. They're saying you're a flop. Okay, Duke says the show would flop without Nard. We did the show 5 years without Nard. I did a whole ass radio career without Nard, just fine.
3: Yep.
2: I didn't even have Nard when I started mornings, and it was just fine.
0: Yep.
2: So don't even challenge me on that, because I'll fire his ass.
0: That's what Duke wants. That's why he does that every time.
2: No, sorry.
0: He
2: about
0: literally
2: that.
0: Does that same bit every time.
5: Yeah, he's a loser.
2: No, you're the
0: Nard
2: loser.
0: Nard is the king. He does that every time. Every time.
2: Nah, he wants him fired so bad. Duke wants you gone.
0: That's why he does that.
2: All right. Yeah, they're saying, hey, your ratings go up if you get rid of Nard. Probably.
3: Yep.
2: I would be honest. Yeah, I probably would. He's Oh, man, the Marconi.
0: Be up for a Marconi again?
2: For sure. That's why. No, you understand. Yeah. When you tell me, I can if you want. Well, that's not, hey, yeah, no, I'm going to put my best effort into this. Oh, my gosh, that's so funny. Yeah, I'll do that. Hell, yeah. No, I got her info, boss. I'm going to go get this done. It's going to be so funny. And I was like, hey, we should send you to Fat Fest.
0: Yep.
2: Can if you want.
0: I'm gonna throw up.
5: I said Chris. I would go, but then you said I can't send Nard, and then you went to Goof, and then you said, I can if I want.
2: No, you go. I can if you want.
5: Goof said that.
0: Goof did.
5: Yeah.
0: No, that was Nard.
5: Goof said I can if I. You know how much is it? Like what?
2: Well, he wanted to be paid.
0: Yeah.
2: So he's a millennial or whatever.
5: That's a can if I want.
2: They want to be paid.
0: That's a can if I want.
5: Yeah.
2: No, that's not. It's like, how much is it going
5: to
2: pay?
5: You looked at me and said, I can't send Nard because he'll be rude. And then you went to Goof and he's like, how much is it? And you go, all right, well, I guess it's just Derek.
0: Well, with all that said, I do think that Nard is correct, though, that daddy's girls don't make the best wives.
2: I disagree.
0: Wow. I know we're giving him hell right here, but I think he's on the money.
2: All right. Chris, what do you think?
3: No, I think daddy's girls make the best wives.
2: I think so.
0: No.
2: I think because they...
3: Nope. They like men. They want to make their man happy.
2: Yeah.
0: No. They only care about their dad.
2: No.
0: Yep.
2: No, that's not
0: you're
2: true.
0: Never as good enough. You're never as good as their dad.
2: I don't think that's true.
0: That's how it is.
2: If they have a good opinion about their dad, then they have a good opinion about men. And they don't think all men are evil.
0: I mean, I've been married to a daddy's girl and a woman that had daddy issues. And the woman that had daddy issues was the better wife.
2: Oh, my gosh. you're saying your first wife was the better wife?
0: I mean, yes. Yeah. No doubt.
2: Oh, my God.
0: What a mistake.
2: Oh, my God.
5: What a...
2: See, because you won't do stunts. Derek has to do shock jock radio.
0: I have to get the heat off you. Yeah. I have to get the heat off you by throwing my whole life under the bus. You're welcome. Instead of you just saying thank you, you'd be like, what?
2: What? Goes, what? What? Why are you doing that?
0: I can if you want.
2: I guess
0: I will if you want.
2: All right, let me take a quick break.
0: Yes, I will.
2: Yeah.
3: No,
2: everybody
3: in
2: the chat is saying daddy's girls way better.
0: I disagree. Mm. They're into their daddies.
2: Yeah, but they're into their man, too. Ray, don't hang up. I want to get to your call. 1-855-FU-BILLY. Our Texas Hammer Hotline. 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All coming up. 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
2: Nard, they just identify what you are. You know how there's a very famous radio personality, Howard Stern? He's got this group called the Whack Pack. They're saying that you're the Lack Pack.
5: Wow. Yeah. That's weird.
2: You guys don't want to do anything. Ha, we're the Lack Pack. Because we don't want to do anything. I have the Lack Pack. How funny. Nard's part of the Lack Pack. Hey, if anybody else doesn't want to do anything, let me know.
3: Yeah, be part of the
2: bring
3: Lack
2: you on board. You can be part of the Lack Pack. Call in right now. Hi, Bill. I don't want to do anything for your show. I want to be part of the Lack Pack and not do anything or contribute. What'd I win? I can't believe all this started when we were just talking about daddy's girls make the best whiffs.
0: I know.
2: That's all it was.
0: I know.
2: 100%.
4: I seen this video where this guy said, be with a woman that is a daddy's girl because those women tend to be loyal. But if you get with a woman that hates her father or always hated her father, those type of women are men destroyers.
2: Do you think that women that had a positive feeling about their dad are more loyal, cheat less than the women who grew up with a negative opinion about their dad?
0: Okay, now you're talking about cheating. Yeah, the daddy issues are going to cheat on you more often.
3: Oh, yeah.
0: No doubt about it.
2: Do you agree with that?
0: Yeah, I do.
3: Oh, yeah.
2: What's up, Frank?
17: Hey, what's up, Billy? Hey, I got a disagreement. My wife has a horrible father, horrible, and she's the best wife I could ask for.
2: Well, that's good to know. That's a positive for you. What makes her so good?
17: Man, she packs my lunch. She does everything I ask for, literally everything.
2: Really? So she packs your lunch.
17: Every day.
2: Everything.
17: Every day.
2: Everything.
17: She packs my drinks, my
2: eggs. And her dad was terrible?
17: Wake up and go to work. Oh, horrible. He's still horrible to this day.
2: Well, how do you think, I mean, where did she learn how to treat you so good then?
17: I have no idea. I think, well, I don't know, because her mom sucks too, but she just.
2: Yeah. So both her parents are terrible, and she's good to you.
17: Oh, she's great. I cannot complain. I'm telling you.
2: You rescued her. So, yeah. I mean, just imagine rescuing a dog and then it, like, bit your hand.
0: Oh, man.
2: Right?
0: That does happen. Yeah.
2: So, I mean, you think that she's so grateful for you, right, to rescue her from those horrible conditions, having two awful parents.
17: Nard should treat you like that. You rescue him.
2: Yeah. Well, you probably treat her good, though, right? She doesn't cheat on you or anything? You guys have any of those issues?
17: Nah, none of that.
2: Well, that's good. I appreciate that. People are saying that she learned from listening to our program. I mean, man, maybe that's a possibility. I doubt
3: Possibly,
2: it.
3: Possibly, yeah.
2: I also have a guy in the chat that says, I'm annoying. Sir, my job is just to get some sort of an emotional response out of you, so I win. So if you find me to be annoying, I still win. Because I got to, if you were like, oh, I don't know who he is, or I really don't care, that's a bad thing. If I annoy you, that's actually a good thing.
0: Mm-hmm.
2: What do you think about public tomatoes?
0: I don't eat them.
2: Where's this, the tomatoes one? Throw tomatoes. See, I thought about this yesterday, Derek. I'm like, oh, man, that would be so funny if we did tomato trivia.
0: 4-1.
2: Where I brought in a big thing of tomatoes, and every time I'd ask Nard a trivia question to get it wrong, and then we could blast him in the face with the tomatoes.
0: Mm-hmm. Yeah.
2: And I thought, no, he'll make it suck.
0: Yeah.
2: Which one was it?
0: 4-1.
2: 4-1. All right, here it is.
18: I say we all bring back public tomato throwing. Christian Gillis.
2: Is that really how it was? So you'd just be out in public, and if people didn't like you, they'd just throw tomatoes at you?
0: I did not know that.
2: What is the history of public tomato throwing?
5: I thought that started in cartoons.
2: What is the...
3: Everything in your head started with cartoons.
5: I mean, it's a true fact.
2: He's got a cartoon penis. What is the history of tomato throwing? I'm so curious. Tomato throwing.
0: It's classified as assault and battery, brother.
2: It seems like. Here's the origins.
0: In medieval Europe.
2: Oh, they would do that if they were mad at you, right? Or they didn't like what you were saying.
0: It was a punishment.
2: Oh, mm-hmm. Okay. So then they would throw tomatoes at you.
0: Yep.
2: It was an insult.
0: Yes.
2: Yeah, I wanted to do that bit so bad.
0: You'd be in like the thing where you got to have your head and arms in, and you're like locked there all day. And people
2: that's even better.
0: Yeah.
2: Does anybody have a guillotine? Or whatever that thing is.
0: Well, isn't that the thing that cuts your head off?
5: Yeah, that is.
2: Maybe not that extreme. Mm-hmm. What's the other one where you put your hands and neck through it and then you're trapped?
0: Yeah.
5: It's like a Western like prison.
2: Next BMS Live, we get a bunch of tomatoes and then let people throw tomatoes at Nard and he's locked into one of those. Somebody's got to have one of those laying around in their garage. What a great bit.
0: I said, what's the thing you put your head and hands in? And AI said, a shirt? A pillory. Okay.
2: Okay, nice. I didn't know what the name was.
0: AI's being a smartass now.
2: A shirt, dumbass.
0: Now my Siri thinks I'm an idiot.
2: What's the thing you put your head and arms in?
0: Uh-huh.
2: A shirt, dummy?
0: A shirt, you moron?
2: Do you have the one about being obsessed?
0: Obsessed?
2: Yeah. Want that one where if she's not obsessed with you.
0: Oh, I got it.
2: Yeah, if she's not obsessed.
0: 4-2.
2: All right, I'm going to go to 4-2.
19: Remember, if she's not obsessed with you, she's not worth it.
2: Yeah, I agree with this.
19: 30.
0: Yeah,
19: the number one mistake that all men make is getting invested in and with a woman who's not obsessed with them.
2: That's the worst investment ever. So, like, my investment into Nard. Nard's not obsessed with the show.
5: What?
2: So, he's not... Dude.
5: What do you mean?
2: You're not obsessed with the show.
5: Yes, I am.
2: Yes,
0: I am.
2: You're not.
0: Yes, no,
2: All your content is for yourself. You don't make any... what do you do?
0: Well, he's bigger than us.
2: But if you're obsessed with the show, you'd be like, hey, I got this bit idea. I made this video for the show. This is what happened. That would be obsessed with the show. You're obsessed with Nard.
0: He wants to like do like videos and stuff with us.
5: I do.
0: Won't do them.
5: Yeah.
2: What dumb video are we gonna do together?
0: He wants us to do dances and stuff.
2: Okay, I'm not gonna do that.
0: Yeah, but that is the stuff that he does, and he does. Yeah. He asks me all the time to be in them.
5: I do,
2: I usually
0: put him in a headlock.
2: Don't
0: ever ask me that again. All right,
2: do you know why you want to do that? Because you want it for your content on your website. It's not for the show. So even though you're asking us to be in your content, trying to get you to be in our content, you dumbass.
5: I ask you to be in our content.
0: He doesn't like our content. He likes his content.
5: What?
0: He thinks our morning show, we should dance and stuff.
2: Yeah, man. Let's dance.
0: He does. He wants to have a dance party.
2: It's so funny because if you're with a woman who does not obsess over you, you are investing in somebody that doesn't like you.
0: It just sucks when they were obsessed with you and now they're not. You know what I mean? Because you finally give them that baby.
2: Oh, okay.
0: And then all of a sudden, now they're no longer obsessed with you and you knew it was going to happen.
2: Yeah, that does.
0: You called it. You called it and she said, nuh-uh. Nuh-uh. Nuh-uh.
2: So you're saying that
0: I'm not saying anything.
2: Okay, that you're... Your wife is not as obsessed with you now that there's a baby.
0: Yeah, no, not at all. Like, I have fallen from grace.
2: That happens.
0: Wife used to be obsessed with me.
2: You were everything.
0: Oh, my God. She watched my every movement. If I took, like, a different path home, she would know about it. You know what I mean? Like, if I took a different street to go get on the highway, she'd be like, why did you go that way? And I'd be like, well... What do you mean?
2: She doesn't do that?
0: Why did I? Oh, she has no idea where I am. I'm all over the city now. She's got no clue.
2: It's unfortunate.
0: Sometimes I just leave here and I'll go sit in a parking lot somewhere just see how long it takes for her. And she doesn't call. And I just end up usually going home. And she's like, what was that about?
2: Why didn't you check on me? Yeah, why didn't you look at my location?
0: I could have been out cheating.
2: Don't you care?
0: No. She's got a baby now.
2: I gotcha.
0: That baby's the only thing that matters.
2: So what you're saying is...
0: Don't give them babies.
2: Don't give them babies.
0: Because then they're no longer obsessed with you.
2: And they're only obsessed with the baby.
0: Yep.
2: Huh.
20: Not an unhealthy, oh my precious obsession, but a healthy...
2: I like the unhealthy obsession. That's my favorite.
0: It does make you feel like the man.
2: Yeah.
0: There are downsides to it. Like sometimes a little bit, you're like, you know, like sometimes you got to explain to the boss a little bit, like, hey, man, I she's a little crazy. I'm sorry. I told her not to come. You know what I mean? But she came up here, caused a scene. Sorry about that. Right. There are those downsides every once in a while. But the upside to her being like obsessed with you, there's no better feeling.
2: Anybody obsessed with their man. I do love these calls, and I want to know what's the most obsessive thing that you do for your man? I've got some prizes to give away, so if they're good calls, I will give you a prize.
0: Mm-hmm.
2: The women that want to be in the restroom talking to their man while they go number two, I think that's very obsessive.
0: Yeah.
2: The women that wait outside the bathroom door for him to be done,
0: mm-hmm.
2: That's obsessive.
0: Yep.
2: This guy was posting, his girl's so obsessed that... You know, he's getting ready for work or everything. He goes out to the car. She's already sitting in the car.
0: Yeah.
2: You know, she's still in her jammy. She's not going to go with him, but she's sitting in the car. She's like, okay.
0: Yep.
2: Do you have to go now?
0: I mean, my chick used to, like, she used to go golfing with me. She doesn't golf. She would just sit in the cart. Now I live in a world where I could never in a million years imagine that happening.
2: She would never go
0: check on you at
2: a golf course?
0: Uh-uh. Not at all. You know. She just wanted to be wherever I was, and then I gave her a baby.
2: And be in every room that you're in, she wants to be there?
0: Every room I'm in. She used to watch football. Now the only thing she says about football is she'll come in the room and she'll go, it's a little loud. It's a little loud.
2: Not that the game's on, but that it's annoying.
0: It's a little loud.
2: What's up, Belle? Are you obsessed with your man?
0: Belle!
2: I know.
21: Good morning, my crack show. Y'all are like crack. Y'all are so refreshing. I learn a lot. I learn a lot from this show, and I become such a bruja. to my old man.
2: Well, yeah, you got to obsess over him. Don't stop obsessing over your man. Mm-hmm. Yes.
21: Honey, I'm this obsessed with him. I will stab him if I have to.
2: Yeah, that's the level of, those are the calls that I wanted. I wanted people that would stab.
21: But the sex is insanely angry, and it's so good.
2: That's what we want. So you're so obsessed with your man that you would stab him. Not to kill him, but just to
21: hurt
2: him.
21: What? No, you know what, Billy, that's just kind of like putting it like in the way I think, but would I physically do it? Nobody's worth my freedom.
2: Right. But you would like to stab him. That's how much you love him. I got you. Thank you, Belle.
0: My chick used to be like, man, she'd be like, if you ever cheat on me again, I'm going to kill you. She used to threaten me with death, right?
2: Yeah.
0: Now she just says, if I cheat on her, she's going to leave me.
2: Oh, no. Oh, my.
0: She no longer threatens to kill me.
2: Oh. What's wrong with her?
0: I gave her a baby. I told you this.
2: Oh, April.
6: Hi.
2: Are you obsessed with your man?
6: 1,000% right. Obsessed.
2: So give me some examples of your obsession for your man.
6: I would never stab him. So I guess I'm not that crazy, but a little crazy. I just... When we're laying with each other, he can't be close enough. Like, I want him, like, I want to be in his skin. He's a mechanic. And he gets home, he thinks that he's a mechanic. So when he gets home, he smells like oil and dirt and sweat. And he's like, I'm going to shower. And I'm like, or don't.
0: And
6: I just like to just sit there and just sniff him and bite him and lick his face. Like,
2: I have seen that mm-hmm. the biting, women that are obsessed with their man like to bite their man, like nibble and almost cause a little pain because they missed him so much.
6: Yes.
2: So mad that he had to go to work.
6: Yes. A little bit.
2: Right? You're almost mad that he had to go to work. You understand that he has to go to work, but you're mad that he was gone all day and you just want to bite him and kind of, you know, scratch him little bit.
6: It's cute aggression. Yeah. I get the zoomies around him quite almost every single time. He gives me the zoomies.
0: Zoomies, when he comes around, you get the zoomies?
2: In case you don't know what the zoomies are, it's like
0: adorable.
2: A dog going crazy around the house. They're running all over the furniture. The pillows are going everywhere, and they just can't stop running around.
0: That is adorable.
2: That's super cute.
0: I hope your man really appreciates it.
6: He does. We were actually your BMS Live. I'm pretty sure you guys saw us standing in the front.
0: That's amazing.
2: Oh, hell yeah. That's awesome. And I like that you get the zoomies.
0: That she gets the zoomies.
2: More women should get the zoomies for their man.
0: I think they do. She's just the first one to describe them that way, and that's adorable.
2: Yeah, the doomies and the zoomies. Those mm-hmm. are the two things.
0: Yeah.
2: Well, thank you, April. Appreciate it. Hang on
0: thank
2: the line.
0: You, April.
2: Let me go to Candy. What's up, Candy? Are you obsessed with your fella?
7: Too much, I think.
2: But what do you do?
7: I like to watch him in his alone time.
0: Oh, my God.
3: Oh, man.
0: That is, I could never.
3: I wish.
0: I could never.
5: Girls love that.
0: To watch their man have alone time?
5: Yeah.
2: Yeah, girls that are obsessed with their man, they want to watch.
5: Yes, I do.
0: That's crazy.
2: And where does he do this?
7: Well, he likes to watch,
2: adult videos?
0: Yeah, porn. Yeah, I got it.
2: So he watches adult videos, and then he does that, and then you watch him do that.
7: Yeah, and it makes me crazy.
0: You
7: it makes
0: could
7: me
0: tell
7: just
0: that she's
7: bone.
0: Just thinking about it turns her on.
2: Yeah.
3: Does he know you're watching?
7: Yeah, I just want to jump his bones. And
2: so
7: like,
2: you're not, like, behind...
0: Yeah, he knows you're watching him.
2: You're not spying on him or anything? You're not under the bed?
7: He doesn't like for me to watch, so I got to try and catch him.
0: Oh, so you do have to kind of sneak it. Okay. That's funny.
2: That is so funny.
0: Yeah, it is.
3: That's hot.
2: And so how is he a big porn guy? Does he love to watch it a lot?
7: Oh, yeah. Like, I never used to be into it, but he got me into it, so... No.
2: Does he watch porn like Derek watches football?
0: What? Oh, okay. Yeah, that's good. All day, every day? Yeah.
2: Right? Where it's like...
0: He even goes back and watches the NFL replays?
2: Sounds like he does. Well, thank you, Candy. Appreciate that. Let me take a quick break.
0: Damn,
2: I got big dummy trivia coming up.
0: God, I'm sad now.
2: Why are you sad?
0: Just all those calls.
2: Yeah. Oh, I know.
0: Just made me realize what I once had.
2: What you once had? And now you don't have that anymore, but you got a baby, buddy.
0: Thanks.
2: This woman describes the holy trinity of men's attractiveness. We'll get to that and more next.
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0: Rock 101.1. It's Billy Madison. Thanks for listening. There's some wars in this house. There's some wars in this
1: house. There's some wars in this house. Have you guys seen the video of the woman that was doing the sign language to this song?
2: I did.
1: I just sent it to Derek. Did you see that?
2: That was incredible. Sign language, like, you know, like those people are so talented.
1: There are women that can't talk dirty that good with their mouth.
2: Yeah. This woman, I get what you're saying. Like, the way she was doing this, it's like, which it's definitely got to be AI.
1: You think so?
2: Dude, the knockers on that girl. Come on, bro.
1: Okay, all right.
2: That's not how you do sign language. I'm going to retweet this video just so people can be like.
1: Yeah, you got to see that. You think it's AI? Okay. All right. You really think it's AI?
3: Hey, Chris, hold on. Wait till you see
1: it. All right. We're going to show you this video so you can watch it on our stream, YouTube, Facebook Live, and Twitch.
3: Oh, come on.
1: See if you can find it. So did you retweet it?
3: I did.
1: Okay.
3: I reposted it.
1: You think this is fake?
4: That's not AI.
1: It looks kind of AI now that I'm looking at it.
3: Look at her.
2: Damn.
3: You see the move? That's, I don't think that's in sign language.
5: Well,
2: I can
5: not
2: see.
5: American sign language.
4: Look at this. No, I think that's sign language.
1: Okay, be honest.
4: Yeah, that's sign language.
1: Okay.
2: To do it with the double fist?
4: Yes.
1: All right. Okay. That's Cardi B would hire an attractive woman to
2: do sign language. You're right about that. So I guess it's possible.
4: Yeah, definitely.
2: I just don't think that's how sign language is done.
4: Well, ask your chat.
2: Ask my chat?
4: Yeah, BT.
2: What? Did you say BT? Did you get that all wrong?
1: He did.
2: You call it chat BT?
5: Chat BT.
2: Ask your chat BT. I don't know. People are not saying it's AI, so I don't know. Maybe you're right.
1: I mean, maybe it's not. It
2: I just look
1: AI.
2: At the size breasts that she has.
5: Oh, gosh, they're amazing.
1: They're so big.
2: But also, too, like, it's can hot. You imagine? That's what the that's
1: she
2: what
1: a sign, got cartoon eyes, too.
2: That's what a sign language interpreter, like, I just don't think they're making the double fists.
5: Oh, I'd go deaf for her.
2: I'd go deaf for her.
5: Jeez.
2: Yeah.
1: I think you'd want her to go dumb on you.
2: Mm-hmm.
1: Yeah, she's very stacked.
2: Yeah, no,
1: stout
2: I would,
1: in that area. If you're into that sort of thing, the double hands thing is pretty crazy.
2: I don't know. It could be.
1: Do you have the holy trinity of things that make a man attractive?
2: Let me see real quick.
1: I also have this one. This is a woman who said,
6: "Would you rather have $5,000 or a night with me?"
2: Oh, okay.
1: Think about that. Okay, if
2: one second,
1: if a woman came up to you and was like, "Hey, you can have a night with me or $5,000." Would it matter how attractive the woman was, or would you always take the money?
2: Oh.
1: Would you always take the money?
2: I don't know if always take the money.
1: I think you would. $5,000.
2: Yeah. I'm not sure.
1: I don't know if you can find this and ask the chat and see what they would do. Nard, if there was a woman that offered you $5,000 or a night with her and she was your dream girl as far as aesthetics, right, which would you take?
4: Ooh, 5,000. I would definitely do the 5,000.
1: You take 5,000?
4: Yeah, the 5,000.
1: I'll 5, take 5,000.
4: Hell yeah, I would.
1: I'll take the 5,000, Bill.
4: Okay.
1: $5,000?
4: Because if she really loved me, she'd be there the next day.
1: Well, yeah, she's not going to love you. That's
2: wouldn't.
1: Not the bit,
2: that's
1: bud.
2: The bold, that's the bit, you dumbass.
1: You see how you ruined the bit?
4: So it'd be only like a one-night stand.
2: Yes.
4: Okay, 5,000. Okay,
2: I know, Billy. I know.
1: I don't know how else. Again, let me play. Was everybody else stumped by this question?
2: No,
6: would
2: sir.
6: Would you rather have $5,000 or a night with me?
7: A night with you.
6: Really?
7: Yeah. I mean, that's the easiest question I've ever answered in my life.
1: Okay. What?
4: He's lying.
2: You think he's lying?
4: Yes.
1: I don't think he's lying.
4: No, that's stupid. $5,000 goes a lot further than one night with her.
1: Well, take a look at her, Nard, if you don't mind.
4: Yeah, no.
2: Nard doesn't even know what
4: she's okay.
2: $5,000 means.
4: She's not okay to miss up 5,000.
1: Well, no a lot of people, let's just see what the people were saying.
2: I mean, I would take the 5,000 for sure.
1: Yeah, I would take the $5,000.
2: Yeah. She just doesn't have,
1: Well, I would just take
2: enough
1: the $5,000.
2: She is not an ugly girl by any means
4: no,
2: either.
4: No, but she's not hot enough to miss up 5,000.
1: Well, I don't think any woman's hot enough to miss out on $5,000, because I would immediately take that $5,000. I would go to Sideshow Collectibles,
2: yep.
1: and I would find something that I like, and then
2: I'll go to Sideshow Collectibles,
1: and then I would put the rest of the money in the bank if there was anything left.
2: I mean, this girl's really pretty, but like,
1: yeah but
2: she just has like average
1: statues. I like.
2: Yeah, I know.
1: I don't even care about that. I just like the statues. I was on Sideshow yesterday.
2: Yeah.
1: So yeah, I would go to Sideshow.
2: Mm-hmm.
1: Or I'd go to Hasbro.com and see what action figures they have.
2: No,
1: $5,000 could buy me a lot of fun.
2: Right. You could put it on the Cowboys this weekend.
1: Or I could just, you know, get a new purse.
2: Okay. All right.
1: Do you have that?
2: Cowboys
1: other
2: are a lock this weekend, buddy.
1: Okay.
2: 4-3.
1: Speaking of Cowboys, did you see Bob Ross, the painter, talking about the Cowboys?
4: No. I thought he was dead.
2: Yeah, he is.
4: Oh, okay. Well, how did he talk about the Cowboys?
2: I don't know.
1: I'll send it to you, Derek.
2: Yeah, hold on. I think I saw it pop up across. I just need to type in Bob Ross.
1: Here,
2: I'm
1: sending it to you right now. It's Bob Ross painting the Cowboys helmet.
2: Okay.
1: And I could record it in.
2: It's got
1: a lot of cuss words.
2: Oh, wow.
1: Let me see.
2: Ross is so talented.
1: He is so talented. Look how he did. He did so good with the Cowboys helmet.
2: Yeah, he did.
1: Yeah, it's for the Cowboys fans. It's very toxic. A lot of cussing in it.
2: Yeah, I bet. I bet it was really nice of him.
1: The limited time flavors back. What's that one with the Cowboys on it?
2: I don't know.
1: It's right below it.
2: Oh.
1: Go down that one.
2: Oh, nacho year again.
1: Doritos, nacho year again. Get that flavor.
2: It's not a logo. It's a rating.
1: It's not a logo, it's a rating.
2: Because it's got one star on the helmet.
4: Star.
2: Yeah. You guys are awesome.
1: Oh, man, that's funny. Even if you're a Cowboys fan, you have to laugh.
2: I don't think you do. I mean, you don't have to.
1: You can.
2: I mean, sometimes we do, but.
1: Where's the Holy Trinity one?
2: That one's going to be male hotness, which is 4-3.
1: I see it. Male hotness.
8: How many men know this? This is the Holy Trinity of male hotness. The top tier man has all three of these things. And hi, my name's Jenna Nicole. On one corner, you have emotional intelligence. And on the other, you have money. On the other side, you have muscles, or they're physically in shape. I tried to draw a bicep. These are all things women want.
1: That's
8: and different
1: what they
8: women
1: want.
8: Prefer different combinations.
1: Emotional
8: and that's great because
1: stuff.
8: Most men have two of these things,
1: money.
8: Not necessarily all three. If you're
1: and
8: a man
1: muscles.
8: Who has money and emotional intelligence,
2: so run
8: you probably
2: that back
8: don't have a lot
2: time.
8: Of muscles. And if you're
1: emotional.
8: A man,
1: right, yeah. Emotional,
2: okay.
1: Intelligence,
2: okay.
1: Money, and muscles. Those are the three things that women want in a man.
2: I just, you know, it just sucks that money's got to be in there just because money's so difficult now.
1: Very difficult to earn.
2: Oh, my God. But, like, you could hold a guy to muscles and emotional, what was it?
1: Well, those two things are pretty much free, and those are affordable to everybody.
2: If you practice at them, yes.
1: And emotional intelligence
2: yes.
1: are two things that don't cost any money. But the best advice
2: yeah.
1: that I wish I would have got a long time ago
2: mm-hmm.
1: is worry about your money first.
2: Yes, because everything else follows after
1: everything that. Everything else follows.
2: Everything else you ever wanted in life follows after that.
1: So just worry about money first.
2: Yep.
1: And that doesn't mean, like, be selfish and be
2: no,
1: a bad person.
2: No. It just means focus on, like, a career.
1: That it's
2: get
1: just
2: yourself going.
1: The man's version of focusing on himself.
2: Yeah. Military, whatever it is. Like, there's a lot of different routes to it.
1: That's right.
2: But a lot of people, what do? They focus on the booty first, getting the girl. Then they get them pregnant, and then they're like, crap, now I got to make money.
1: Right.
2: And now you're in a hole trying
1: exactly.
2: to figure that out.
1: That's exactly right, Derek. And so many people don't realize
2: nope.
1: that if you just make the money first,
2: yes.
1: then everything else falls in place.
2: And that girl that you want to be with, that you know, maybe she's not there by the time you start making money, another one that looks just like her will be there.
1: Uh-huh.
2: That's just how the factory works.
1: That's right. I have some trivia questions coming
2: okay.
1: up because we're going to play a little game. If you would like to play, can you put the Bob Ross one up there?
2: Okay.
1: I have three things to give away, I think, or something like that. I got Marilyn Manson, Stained, and Wage War.
2: Damn.
1: So
2: that's
1: that means
2: four.
1: Three win, one loses.
2: Mm.
1: Three.
2: Oh, I hate these.
1: Yeah, this is bad. All right, here you go. This is Bob Ross with the Cowboys. He's painting the Cowboys helmet.
9: That would just add a dash of tears, some shattered hopes, and a whole lot of disappointment. That just about does it.
2: Son of a bitch.
1: AI.
2: A dash of tears.
1: That's what he said.
9: That would just add a dash of tears.
1: That's right, on the helmet. He's giving a helmet
2: yeah.
1: tears.
9: Some shattered hopes and
1: shattered bleeping hopes.
9: A whole lot of disappointment. that just about does it.
1: He did such a great job putting disappointment on the helmet.
2: He did. And I hate that the tears thing is just, like, so real, too.
1: Ernest, you get Chris.
2: God dang it.
5: Ernest.
1: Ernest.
2: Ernest. T-Dan. Ernest goes to jail.
1: T-Dan gets Goof. All right. Delgado. He's Delgado made Delgado? It in? Who's he? He's got.
2: He's
1: pick
2: keeping
1: Derek.
2: It real. He's gonna pick Nard.
1: No,
10: they've already got it.
1: All right, hold on.
2: Yeah, wait a minute.
1: Picking,
2: what?
1: He's picking Derek.
5: That's not our Delgado.
4: Nope.
2: Oh wow, different Delgado.
1: And let's see who gets Nard. Mike.
11: Yo, Derek. I hope you try, man, this time.
1: That's all right.
2: That's and rude because I try every time.
1: Mike, you get the very talented, the super. I mean, just this guy is electric. You get the Nard, buddy, okay? So here we go.
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13: And the dummy.
12: The game where the winner's the biggest dumbass. Just who will be the biggest dummy? Well, gather around, dummies, and let's find out. It's time to play Big Dummy Trivia with your host, Billy Madison.
13: Super dummies. You're a big, big dummy there.
1: Yeah, you're a big old dummy. Make sure Goof is potted up. Goof, you there?
14: I'm here.
1: All right. Here we go. Question number one. I'm a kitten. I make this sound when I'm mad.
2: Derek.
1: Yeah, Derek. That is correct. Great job.
2: Thank you.
1: What's the only mammal that can't jump?
2: Derek.
1: Yeah, Derek.
2: Giraffe.
1: No. They're pretty good jumpers and runners.
2: Are
1: yeah,
2: they?
1: Yeah, Nard.
2: Damn it.
4: Oh, what'd you say, Derek?
2: You better shut up.
1: All right. Name the only land mammal Derek? That can't jump. Did you say Derek
14: you
1: can't
14: said
1: jump?
14: Derek? Yeah, you said Derek.
5: He's like, Derek?
1: You're Derek saying Derek jump. Is a land mammal.
4: Yeah.
2: You better hope that account never gets low.
1: You just
2: pray.
1: Compared Derek to
2: you
1: a land
2: pray.
1: Mammal
4: yeah,
1: that pray, can't
4: sweet
1: jump.
4: Baby Jesus, yeah.
1: Your answer, you're sticking
4: full.
1: With Derek.
4: I'm going to stick with Derek, yeah.
1: Okay.
4: Oh,
1: that
4: you
1: is
4: pray.
1: Incorrect.
5: Chris.
1: Yeah, Chris.
5: Elephant?
1: Elephant is correct.
5: Ooh.
1: All right.
5: Derek.
4: What'd you say? Derek?
1: He said you're a land mammal. Not even a human. You're a land mammal.
5: I can't jump, Derek.
2: I heard him.
5: He's a jerk.
2: I got headphones on. Volume up.
1: All right. What's the only mammal that can fly?
5: Chris.
1: Yes, Derek.
2: A bird.
5: Goof. Chris.
1: No, bird is Nard. Part of the bird
5: Chris.
1: Family.
5: Goof.
2: Is that not a mammal?
5: Nard, Chris.
1: Yes, goof. Chris.
2: They not have penises?
1: A bat is
14: oh,
1: correct.
14: Come on.
2: A bat is not. A bat's a bird?
1: No, yeah,
14: a bat
1: is a mammal.
14: Mammal.
2: Okay, mammal, yeah. But birds have penises.
5: I don't think they have a vertebrae, though.
1: Birds have penises?
5: I think they
2: do. Do they not? How do they do it?
4: And mammals don't have penises?
1: What? Not you.
2: Mammals
1: not
2: have you. Penises. You, yeah.
5: We're mammals, stupid.
4: Oh.
14: The mammals don't have penises?
1: I was like, that explains a lot.
2: It's like mammals, but monkeys don't have a penis?
5: He's so lost.
1: Dude, he's so east and west. Dude,
2: he's doing yesterday's show.
1: What's the world's oldest fish?
2: Derek.
1: Yeah.
2: A bull shark.
4: Dart.
1: You know, I'll give it to you because it's a shark.
2: Nice.
1: Yeah, it's a shark. It's a whale shark specifically, but I'll give it to you. It's a shark.
2: Badass. I
1: all
2: love
1: right,
2: that.
1: What's our score?
14: It's tied at 2 with Chris and Derek. Nard and I have nothing.
1: People are saying, yes, birds have a penis.
2: Yeah, I know. I've seen them.
1: I'm an owl. I'm nocturnal. That means I'm most active when?
5: Chris. Goof.
1: I heard goof.
14: At night.
1: At night. Good
2: with
1: job.
2: The, with the bitches.
1: With the bitches.
2: I'm most active. That's what nocturnal means. With the bitches.
1: Okay. A duck-billed platypus is a mammal, but it's different from other mammals because of how it has babies. Goof. Why is it unique?
2: Goof.
1: Yes, Derek.
2: Because they give birth out of their mouth.
5: Goof.
1: No. Yes, goof.
14: They have eggs.
1: That's right. They lay eggs. Do we have a three-way tie
14: it's
1: now?
14: It's a three-way tie, yep.
1: All right, Nard, you better catch up, buddy.
4: Brian.
1: What do you call a mammal whose babies grow up in their mommy's pouch?
5: Chris. Derek.
1: Chris.
5: Marsupial.
1: Derek. Marsupial is correct. Nard, you can't even say your name?
4: I did not. I didn't know what that was.
2: I did not.
14: You can't even say that word.
1: You don't even know what a mammal's babies are?
4: I thought it was
1: or mommy's
4: be
1: pouch?
4: A kangaroo.
5: Yeah, kangaroos and marsupials.
14: Still wondering where the bird penis is.
2: Yeah, and he just figured out that bird's penises are bigger than him.
4: I've never seen a bird penis.
1: You know what? Your penis eats like a bird.
2: Yep.
1: Yeah. What rhinoceros horns are made out of?
2: Derek. Chris.
1: Yes, Derek.
2: Ivory.
1: Wood. No.
5: Goof.
1: Ivory. Yes, goof.
14: Bone?
1: No.
5: Dang. Chris.
1: Yeah.
5: Calcium?
1: No, nard.
4: Fiber.
2: Fiber.
5: Fiber. Fiber. Like,
4: yeah, yeah, fiber like, optics.
1: Like Google fiber.
5: It's vitamin D.
1: No, it's hair. It's made out of hair.
5: What?
4: They don't have any hair on them.
1: It's a keratin.
2: All right. Shave.
1: True or false? Sharks were around since before dinosaurs.
14: Nard. Goof.
1: Yes, Nard.
4: That's true.
1: That is true.
14: Softball for Nard.
1: All right.
14: Nard.
1: What is the only species of bird that can fly backwards?
5: Chris. Goof.
1: Yeah, Nard.
4: Hummingbird.
1: Hummingbird is correct. What's our score?
14: So, Chris is in the lead with 3. Derek, Nard, and I have 2.
1: All right. True or false? Only whale walruses. I'm sorry. Only male walruses have tusks.
4: Nard.
5: Goof.
1: Yes, Nard.
4: That's false.
1: Goof. That is false.
5: He's catching up.
14: You're hitting him true or false.
5: Yeah.
1: Oh, hold on. All right. Okay. All right. What mammal can live to be 200 years old?
4: Derek.
1: Derek.
2: A velociraptor.
5: Chris.
4: No.
1: Nard. Yes, Chris.
5: Turtle.
1: No.
4: Ah, damn it.
1: Yes, Nard.
4: Ah, right. Damn it. He took it.
5: Ah, damn it.
1: Come on.
4: Damn it.
1: I'll say this. It's in the ocean.
4: Oh, an octopus.
1: No. They think those are space creatures, by the way.
4: I know. I
2: believe them.
4: I do do. After the
2: He just doo-dooed himself.
1: Anybody got a guess?
2: He just doo-dooed.
14: Goof, a whale?
1: A whale is correct. What's their score?
14: So, Chris, Nard, and I have 3. Derek with 2.
2: Damn it. You did this, Delgado. You jinxed it.
1: All right. What is the capital of the United States?
4: What?
1: Goof. Capital of the United States. Yeah, goof.
14: Washington.
1: Chris. Washington. That's correct.
5: D.C.
1: Yeah, I give it Washington. That's fine. All right. On what continent will you find the South Pole?
5: Derek. Chris.
1: Yes, Nard.
4: North Pole.
5: Chris. Derek. North Pole. Chris.
1: Yes, Chris.
5: Antarctica.
1: Antarctica is correct.
2: I'm going to lose to a guy that said that the continent was the North Pole is where the South Pole is.
1: Yeah, and you did lose, Derek.
2: I lost to him.
1: You did.
2: I lost to that guy when he was asked, what continent is the South Pole on? And he said North Pole was his answer. And I lost to that guy.
1: You did. All right, you guys can fight over which prize and who gets what. We got the news coming up next.
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17: All right, let's get to the news. Here's out there.
18: You guys know who that Brian Johnson is? He's the guy that wants to live forever. He's a real pale guy. He's a billionaire. And he's the one that was using his son's blood or something.
19: Oh, yeah, yeah.
18: And then he would monitor his boners at night.
19: Yep.
18: And then he said that his girl has the most perfect vagina.
19: Mm-hmm.
18: Her ecosystem is perfect.
19: Correct.
18: This guy wants to live forever. He scares me just because how pale he is.
19: Yeah, I mean,
18: that's how I looked with pictures when I took them with those vampire guys. That's how pale I looked.
19: That's how pale you looked? Wow.
18: Oh, yeah, it was hideous.
19: It's kind of scary when a guy wants to live forever.
18: Yeah,
19: even
18: that guy's
19: though
18: super
19: we're
18: scary.
19: Like, we don't live forever.
18: It's scary when, because he's a different kind of pale, too. It's
19: yeah, he is.
18: That's a different pale. I don't know, even know how to describe
19: purpose.
18: That. Yeah, he wants to look like that.
19: Yeah.
18: Well,
19: he looks like he's in Forks. Like, he looks like he's, like, you know, one of those.
18: A vampire.
19: Yeah.
18: Well, Brian Johnson's girlfriend is tracking her very own nighttime erections with a brand new special techno tampon.
19: Huh?
18: I didn't know this, but women get lady boners at night.
19: I didn't know lady boners was a thing.
18: So A device that measures nighttime female erections to gauge long

0: longevity.
1: Erections.
0: Yeah, women get erections at night. He said that his wife, or I guess girlfriend or whatever, her vagina fell in the top 1% of vaginas in the world. Mm. In fact, both of them wear an erection tracker nightly. Johnson says he's looking to maintain healthy erections, with some experts agreeing that it is a predictor of longevity for men. Mm. So I'm so curious. What is a lady erection? Let me look this up real quick.
1: Yeah, what is a lady erection?
0: What is a night time
1: lady
0: female erection? Because you want to tell if you're healthy or not as a woman.
1: Yep.
0: A nighttime female erection, scientifically called nocturnal dinosaur, is all I can say, mm-hmm. is the spontaneous swelling or the engorgement of their certain pleasure button down there.
1: Oh.
0: The knob and vaginal tissues with blood during sleep.
1: Hmm.
0: So it's the blood flow and then their thing gets engorged down there.
1: Gotcha.
2: Mm.
1: All right.
0: Yeah. Engorged. You know, it starts to look like an alcoholic's nose.
1: What a creep.
0: You ever see an alcoholic's nose? It's all red and stuff and puffy.
1: It is.
0: That's what the ladies downstairs looks like when they have a boner.
1: Okay.
0: A lady boner, if you will.
1: Gotcha.
0: So she's tracking those.
1: Mm-hmm. That's cool, man.
0: Well, and that's supposed to tell if a woman's going to live a long time, too, and if everything's operating properly.
1: It all goes back to the boner.
0: The physiological process where blood rushes to the erectile tissue of the, medically speaking, clitoris,
1: mm-hmm.
0: causing it to swell, enlarge, and become firm, popularly known as the lady boner. This is completely normal, healthy, and a natural physical response to arousal or stimulation, and they get them at night.
1: Yeah.
0: So it's very interesting that he's tracking his woman's lady boners.
1: Very interesting.
0: Imagine a woman waking up with one of those.
1: Yeah, I mean, now the way that they describe it, yeah, it sounds pretty nice.
0: How hilarious. They get them all night, and then you're getting yours all night.
1: Yep.
0: How reading fiction could help you forgive people.
1: Hmm.
0: So they say reading a book and reading a fictional story could help you forgive people. Anybody that's wronged you, you know, daddy wasn't there, whatever. You know, seeing a wrongdoer's private regret made readers more forgiving when he clearly was at fault. Forgiving the character was linked to forgiving a real person in two later experiments. So, because usually in a book, you get the backstory of how they became who they are.
1: Yes.
0: There's a movie that's coming out, The Hunger Games, and it kind of shows Snow. And the origin story of Snow.
1: Why he's such a douchebag.
0: Yeah, well, he wasn't always a douchebag.
1: Of course not.
0: An assortment of things that happened to him through life that molded him into the douchebag.
1: He had to be like that.
0: So, and then they're like, well, I kind of understand Snow. So that person that wronged me, I'm going to forgive them.
1: So it's incredible when they do that, when they make like a whole franchise where you like hate this person. And then they go back and they're like, well, let's do a prequel. And then it's like, oh, I feel bad for that
0: person. I feel bad for Snow.
1: Yeah. Oh, Snow's kind of a good guy. You can see he wants to be a good guy.
0: Stepmom reveals Metallica Rose's chilling final call with family hours before she stabs son and husband. Did you see the story?
1: No, I did not.
0: This woman, I think they were on a vacation.
1: Yeah.
0: At this resort. And she killed her husband and 3-year-old son.
1: Damn.
0: She had just drained his 401k is what I read.
1: Oh, no.
0: Started spending a bunch of money, and then she killed him.
1: I mean, God, you want to talk about marrying the wrong? God dang.
0: This Pennsylvania mom accused of killing her husband and 3-year-old son at this resort showed no signs of being in trouble in a video call just hours before the attempted murder-suicide, according to the stepmom,
1: who now
0: believes that she had it planned for weeks.
1: It's scary how they could just be totally calm and, you know what I mean? Going on about their normal day or showing like a normal behavior and then boom, they get the killing.
2: Sad but true. Yep.
1: It is. Like you just always got to have your head on a swivel.
0: There might be a serial killer. Criminology professor shares warnings to students amid possible serial killer near Michigan State University.
1: Hmm.
0: What do they say? There's anywhere from 100 or 50 or something like that. 25 active serial killers at all times.
1: I believe so. Yes.
0: Concerns over a possible serial killer in Lansing, Michigan,
1: mm-hmm.
0: has the Big Ten college town on edge. and they think he might

0: be lurking anywhere.
1: Yeah.
0: Police say over the last year, five men were attacked along a trail. One of the victims was found stabbed to death under a bridge. That's crazy. A serial killer killing dudes?
1: That's what I was going to say, too. You just don't see that a lot. Usually they're attacking women.
2: He's probably gay.
3: John Wayne Gacy.
1: All right.
0: Yeah. Oh, did he kill dudes?
1: Just came out
3: he killed boys.
0: Oh, little boys?
3: Well, not. I mean, like teenage boys.
0: Oh.
3: Yeah.
0: It's awful.
3: All boys.
0: Huh. Dahmer killed dudes, too, right?
2: Yeah, he was gay, though. He was wearing back.
0: Yeah, he was. Art, thank you. Yeah.
3: His orientation.
1: He just, that's just.
0: Yeah, that's your main concern? Not the serial killer.
1: Yeah, he wanted to get that in. He said it like four times.
0: No, I got it, buddy.
1: Yeah.
2: I was just saying how, why the guys were dying.
1: It's insane, honestly. Yeah. It's insane that he just kept going.
0: All right.
2: We have a serial killer here, too.
0: Okay. Oh, yeah. No,
1: yeah,
0: he's
1: you.
0: In the room.
1: Right yeah,
0: there.
1: You.
0: Okay. Right there.
1: Yeah, you.
2: All right.
1: All right.
2: I rebuke that.
0: All right.
1: You review that?
2: Yep.
0: He's going to review that and let you know.
1: I'm going to review that. I'll get back to you.
0: You want a cute story today?
1: Yeah.
0: Okay, I'll give you a cute story.
1: Thank you.
0: It turns out Chihuahuas are actually part coyote.
1: Adorable.
3: Yeah.
1: That shows you why they got such like...
0: Dude.
1: Yeah. Anger. And why they think that they're bigger than they are.
0: Chihuahuas are really weird dogs. We love them, right?
1: Uh-huh.
0: They can be a little bit quirky and a little bit rambunctious.
1: Well, sometimes you're like, yo, dude, you're going to like, you better stop talking. You're going to get smoked.
0: Well, it turns out Chihuahuas share some genes with wild coyotes.
1: Huh.
0: That's your cute story of the day.
1: That is adorable. Thank you.
0: Yeah, that's right. His name is Nathaniel Daniel Norris. You know, serial killers always have a middle name.
1: What? Damn right.
0: They do. Nathaniel Daniel Norris. We'll see you tomorrow.
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You know what movie comes out today? It's in theaters technically today. I got my tickets to see it later. Street Fighter, man. Yeah.

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remember the days of MySpace? 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If you do, I really liked that social media platform. It's Rock 101.1. It's Mighty Iris. 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

back when the $2 movies at Showplace 6 were the Friday night move. We're playing the soundtrack of your life before adulting was a thing. Oh, and you still got popcorn stuck between your teeth. 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

Do you think Empire of the Sun is still touring? It's Rock 101.1. It's Mighty Iris. Or have they already been touring and I missed it? I've never seen them live, but I love their music. So I feel like that's on my bucket list at some point. We'll see. Sometimes dreams do come true. Oh, yes. And tomorrow I'm going to prove that to you. Well, to me, I have a phone interview teaser that I want to post tomorrow, and it's going to be awesome.

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So yeah, Street Fighter, man, comes out today. Are you going to go see it tonight or tomorrow night? It's Rock 101.1. It's Mighty Iris. I did a phone interview with David DeSmalchin, who's playing M. Bison. Remember, Raul Julia played M. Bison in the original, so I cannot wait to see him crush it. No, he's going to psycho crush it. I'm going to see it tonight.

I know I did. It's Rock 101.1. I messed up yesterday because I thought Crystal Lake, the new Friday the 13th prequel series on Peacock, came out on the 13th. And it didn't. It came out today. So why wouldn't they... I went home that day and I was very disappointed. Why wouldn't they post it on the 13th? That's an opportunity missed, don't you think?

Finally, something in the 806 that sounds good even when the wind is hitting 60. Rock 101.1. More music, less dust.

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the whole one. Not on straight, but I'm about to blow one. Fight that mic, I know you never stole one.

It's my favorite part. It's Rock 101.1. It's Mighty Iris. Again, you have a keyword coming up in about 15 minutes that could win you $1,000 in your big gas giveaway. It's us plus Storm Crow Games hooking you up all week, all month, pretty much, okay? Yeah, it is all month, actually. Be ready.

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0: 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Did you like the way I said the code word? I went moon, as in either I'm a cow or a werewolf. It's Mighty Iris. I'm not any of those things. I wish. No, I don't wish I was a werewolf, because you know why? It looks pretty painful to turn into one. So there. But your keyword was moon, in case you missed it. You could text it to us, 806-900-1011, to win $1,000. If you don't do that right now, you're crazy, ese.
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aware of this, but tickets go on sale tomorrow morning for Goo Goo Dolls and Def Leppard and the Struts. It's Rock 101.1. I want to go to this because those are two of my favorite bands. I got to interview the Struts once, although that interview got wiped from the internet because that radio station flipped a long time ago, but then they brought it back. So it's like, I don't understand it, but dang, it was the same day that Prince died. Yeah, it was nuts. We even talked about that in the interview, and no one will ever see it again.

floating on cloud nine. Is that a phrase? Because my phone interview, my recent phone interview that I'm about to post the teaser for tomorrow, we talked about this song. It's like the

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Not online, on streaming. God, I can never talk. It's because the weekend's almost here. I have weekend brain way too early. I'm going to see Street Fighter tonight. It's going to be great. It's Rock 101.1. Forgive me, please.

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You know what? That documentary is now streaming on Disney Plus and Hulu. That's what I read. It's Rock 101.1. Don't Look Back in Anger. Oasis, the documentary, which I need to see. I've just been really busy watching Bob's Burgers. Whenever I go on Hulu, it's Bob's Burgers is right there looking at me dead in the eye. I love it.

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One of my besties. I have two. This one goes out to Marcus. There's so many videos of us dancing at the club to this song. God, I love this song. I miss dancing.

I love that music video. It's Rock 101.1. It's Mighty Irish. Remember that? Did that one, was that during the TRL days? Did it go like to number one? I wish I knew these facts. I wish I could just teleport back there. Oh, to be on TRL. Can you imagine?

0: 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You have another keyword coming up in 15 minutes, 20 minutes or so, that's going to win you $1,000 for your big gas giveaway. 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

0: 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You're about to win $1,000 in about 15 minutes. Have your phones out. Be ready to text. It's Rock 101.1. You can do this. And then you can spend all that money on candy for Halloween.
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1: 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Rock.

that movie Whale Fall is now in theaters too. The new Josh Brolin. It is going to give you so much anxiety. It's going to give me anxiety. It's Rock 101.1. Look up the trailer for Whale Fall. I want to see that this weekend. Oh, my God. I can't even imagine this happening to somebody. And I don't know if it's based on a true story. I don't know. Just look it up. The world.

I'm going to get a big old bucket of popcorn. I'm going to get some peanut M&Ms. I'm going to get a hot dog. I'm going to get a soda, and it's going to be awesome. It's Rock 101.1. It's Mighty Iris. I'm going to the movies tonight to see Street Fighter. I hope you get to see it tonight and tomorrow. I can't.

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I'm over and out. It's Mighty Iris. It's Rock 101.1. I'm going to see Street Fighter, baby. Oh, yeah. And we'll talk about it tomorrow. I won't spoil anything for you, but I bet the music's going to be awesome because it takes place in the 90s, right? So I'm excited about that. Yes. Don't forget, your next keyword to win $1,000 is coming up at 4 o'clock with

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I don't know about you, but I'm feeling a little chilly today, which is a very nice feeling to have. Heads up, we're hooking you up with a $1,000 in free gas, which might warm things up a little bit.

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It's another one of Jack White's band, but I still think the strangest one was a band he formed back in the year 2000 in Detroit. It was called The Upholsterers, and they did a little gimmick with their single where instead of releasing it, they hid it in random pieces of furniture they were working on during their day jobs.

There's some great videos on YouTube that showcase how this intro has a lot in common with Boston's More Than a Feeling. And Kurt Cobain and Nirvana were pretty aware of this. A lot of those videos are from the band themselves. Starting to play Smells Like Teen Spirit, breaking into a jokey cover of More Than a Feeling, and then seamlessly sliding right back.

0: So I'm sure not the only one who's sometimes thrown up their hands in their car and said, this must be the worst McDonald's in the country. We actually have some data that proves that is incorrect, since this little company has gone through all the Google Maps listings for all of the McDonald's in the country and ranked them by their 1 to 5 star rating. Some of the top 10 worst rated McDonald's are in Alabama, Virginia, and Michigan, with the worst one being in Surprise, Arizona. But actually, some of the best rated McDonald's are right here in Texas, especially down south. If you ever find yourself in Eagle Pass, apparently they have the best McDonald's in the country.
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We used to stay out until 2 a.m. because we wanted to. 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Wake up. 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
3: I was living in a single room with three other individuals. One of them was a male, and the other two, well, the other two were females. God only knows what they were up to in there. And furthermore, Susan, I wouldn't be the least bit surprised to learn that all four of them habitually smoke marijuana cigarettes. Reefers.

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You might actually recognize a lot of locations from this Offspring video, since actually shot on the Universal Studios backlot. That means it includes locales like Colonial Street, which shows up in Leave It to Beaver and the Tom Hanks comedy The Burbs, and you also have a courthouse square showing up as well, and yeah, that's the same one from Back to the Future. My friend!

You still got one more shot this week. You actually got five more shots that coming up tomorrow to win your share of $20,000 in free gas for the Rock 101 Big Gas Giveaway. You'll have a full set of code words coming tomorrow at 8 to 10, at noon, at 2 and 4. 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And you can be like Julio Lopez, Ashley Sims, or Emma Hansen, who's already won $1,000 in free gas.

0: We got Texas Tech Red Raiders' big homecoming game against Arizona State coming up this Saturday. Tech's looking to keep their undefeated streak going. But remember, Arizona State is that one team that actually managed to beat us last regular season. You also have a lot of events going on for homecoming since this is the homecoming week. You got the homecoming pep rally, bonfire, and concert coming up tomorrow. It's at Urbanowski Park. Admission is free. You don't even need a ticket. And it's headlined by the Goo Goo Dolls and Bowling for Soup.
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So Jimmy World is actually a band that's gone a pretty long way. They first got started all the way back in 1993 with their debut album Static Prevails, selling only 10,000 copies. But they got all the way to 2001's Bleed American, and that album ended up turning platinum.

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These guys had a little bit of debate over their band name when they were first getting started. They couldn't decide between System of a Down or Victim of a Down, but ultimately decided to go with System since it started with an S and that would put them closer to Slayer on the alphabetized record racks.

that wasn't just limited to the music video. That also crept into the studio as well. And they have a pretty good story about making a studio engineer really, really mad after getting a certain dangling appendage a little too close to his microphone.

0: Sure, we've all had a moment pulling out of a McDonald's drive-thru, fully convinced that we just went to the worst McDonald's in the country, but we actually have some data on that now, and you might not be 100% correct. Someone has gone through all the Google Maps listings for every single McDonald's in the country and ranked them all by average 1 to 5 star rating. And some of the worst McDonald's are actually located in Arizona, Alabama, and Virginia, with the number one worst McDonald's being located in Surprise, Arizona. But Texas actually does pretty well on the McDonald's front, actually does really well down south. Heads up, if you find yourself in Eagle Pass, you might want to check out the best McDonald's in the country.
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From the grunge of the 90s to the evolution of rock, we've been the soundtrack of the Hub City since the days of Reese Air Force Base. 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

Here's the backstory. Our program director finally realized it wasn't 1975 anymore. It only took him 20 years. Say hello to Rock 101.1.

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This is by far Space Hog's biggest song, and it shows up on Resident Alien, their debut album released in 1995. But they have three other albums as well. They just didn't do as well as that first one. Personally, I want to check out their third album, because I just love albums with weird names. And that album's called The Hogacy, so I really need to check that one out.

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12: Do you hear that? Asthma triggers are everywhere, from dust mites, pet dander, and pollen, to smog and smoke. An asthma attack can strike anywhere, anytime. 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

Guitars with the cover of The Boys of Summer, and we all know this song was originally written by Don Henley, but it was actually originally composed by Mike Campbell of Tom Petty and the Heartbreakers. Mike showed the song to Tom, but Tom didn't really think it fit with Southern accents all too well, and then their engineer piped up and said, "Hey, you should show that to Don Henley. I think he's looking for something."

0: We got more Texas Tech Red Raider football coming up this weekend, taking on Arizona State in our big homecoming game. And you also got the Red Raider Outfitter Rockin' pregame show on Saturday, too. It's kicking off at 11 and wrapping up, well, just in time for you to start getting ready to go to the game.
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One, you got the Greg Mahero Show up next. Remember, tomorrow you got five more chances to win yourself $1,000 in free gas with the Rock 101 Big Gas Giveaway. You'll have that very first keyword coming up right in the middle of the Billy Madison Show. It's coming up at

Rock 101.1, we have a strict policy. If the song is longer than your commute and features a 5-minute flute solo, we're deleting it. You're welcome.